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2: Tonight will be clear and a low of 9. I'm Tristan Sokolowski. Concerns about the impact of artificial intelligence and social media on mental health are growing, and one local counselor says the effects are showing up more frequently in clinical settings. Gavin Patterson, director of Wildwood Wellness Therapy, says people are increasingly turning to online tools and algorithms for answers about mental health, relationships, and identity, sometimes at the expense of professional guidance.
3: As they're learning about relationships and interpersonal relationships, they tend to lean into social media more. And it's very easy to lean into these things, and it's a time sink. But these things, they have an algorithm. They're designed to kind of get to know your behavior and your pattern.
2: He says the result can be distorted expectations about relationships and self-diagnosis based on short-form content or AI-generated responses. A 35-year-old man is facing a sexual assault charge following an investigation in Portage la Prairie. Portage Online's Corey Canute has the details.
4: RCMP say the report comes from an incident that took place at a residence last Friday. Police say the alleged incident occurred after an 18-year-old woman visited a friend's home in the city. RCMP say they were contacted 3 days later and began coordinating with the Manitoba First Nations Police Service. The suspect was located on Sandy Bay First Nation and taken into custody without incident. He has since been charged with one count of sexual assault and remains before the courts. For Portage Online News, I'm Corey Canute.
2: Thanks, Corey. A visit home to Portage la Prairie turned into a memorable day for golfer Rob DuPont. The Red Deer resident recorded the first hole-in-one of the season at the Portage Golf Club Tuesday morning. DuPont says it was a shock to finally see one drop after years of close calls.
5: That's my first hole-in-one. That was my first round of golf this year and my first hole-in-one ever. I've had a lot of balls get about 2 feet, a couple of inches sometimes on par threes, but never go in the hole, never drop, just always short.
2: DuPont says he reported the 8.

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0: Tonight, skies will be gradually clear through the evening with southeast winds easing up to 20 and an overnight low dipping to 9 degrees. Looking ahead to Friday, plenty of sunshine on the way with a daytime high of 21 and northeast winds at 30, gusting up to 50. And for Saturday, more clear conditions expected with a comfortable high near 20 degrees. Get your latest forecast at your fingertips. 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I'm Tristan Sokolowski.
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4: Tonight, skies will be gradually clear through the evening with southeast winds easing up to 20 and an overnight low dipping to 9 degrees. Looking ahead to Friday, plenty of sunshine on the way with a daytime high of 21 and northeast winds at 30, gusting up to 50. And for Saturday, more clear conditions expected with a comfortable high near 20 degrees. Get your latest forecast at your fingertips. Download our Portage Online app now. I'm Tristan Sokolowski.
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6: Tonight, skies will be gradually clear through the evening with southeast winds easing up to 20 and an overnight low dipping to 9 degrees. Looking ahead to Friday, plenty of sunshine on the way with a daytime high of 21 and northeast winds.

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is young, she thinks she's grown. We're all first car, first date, WLD on a license plate. Now ain't life crazy? Yeah.

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2: It's currently 22 degrees and mostly cloudy. I'm Tristan Sokolowski. A local mental health professional is warning that constant connectivity and artificial intelligence are already reshaping how people communicate, rest, and process emotions, particularly among young people. Gavin Patterson, clinical counselor and director of Wildwood Wellness Therapy, says many clients are struggling with sleep disruption, anxiety, and emotional burnout tied to heavy screen use and online engagement.
3: Young people are staying on these phones later, like up till 2, 3, 4 in the morning, and they're just connected all the time. And not only are they more vulnerable to, you know, bullying and outside interference, but they're just constantly tuned into their social circles. So there's no relief at all.
2: He says social media platforms are designed to maximize engagement, often keeping users scrolling longer than intended, which he can contribute to cognitive fatigue and mood instability. RCMP are investigating a sexual assault case in Portage la Prairie involving an incident that allegedly happened late last week. Portage Online's Corey Canute has the details.
4: Officers say an 18-year-old woman reported the assault after visiting a friend's home in the city. RCMP responded on May 18th after receiving the complaint and began looking into what happened on May 15th. Investigators say the suspect was located with the help of the Manitoba First Nations Police Service and arrested without incident on Sandy Bay First Nation. A 35-year-old man has now been charged with sexual assault. From the Portage Online Newsroom, I'm Corey Canute.
2: Thanks, Corey. The Portage Golf Club saw its first hole in one of the season Tuesday morning. Portage native Rob DuPont, who now lives in Red Deer, aced the 154-yard 12th hole during his first round.

0: round of the season in cold and windy conditions. DuPont says the shot looked good right away.
1: Stood up to the ball and thought the wind was coming off the lake, so I kind of aimed a little to the lake side of the fairway and just took my 7-iron and lobbed up a nice high lofted ball, and it dropped in the front of the green in front of the cup, and it rolled in, and my friend Aaron was just like, that went in the hole, and he had to shoot, so he shot his shot. We went up and walked up there, and sure enough, it was in the hole.
0: DuPont says there weren't many people on the course because of the weather, but a couple of grounds workers saw him pull the ball from the cup. He also admitted he had to stop for long johns before the round because it was so cold. Access local news anytime, anywhere. 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
0: Tonight, skies will be gradually clear through the evening with southeast winds easing up to 20 and an overnight low dipping to 9 degrees. Looking ahead to Friday, plenty of sunshine on the way with a daytime high of 21 and northeast winds at 30, gusting up to 50. And for Saturday, more clear conditions expected with a comfortable high near 20 degrees. Get your latest forecast at your fingertips. 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I'm Tristan Sokolowski.
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3: Tonight, skies will be gradually clear through the evening with southeast winds easing up to 20 and an overnight low dipping to 9 degrees. Looking ahead to Friday, plenty of sunshine on the way with a daytime high of 21 and northeast winds at 30, gusting up to 50. And for Saturday, more clear conditions expected with a comfortable high near 20 degrees. Get your latest forecast at your fingertips. Download our Portage Online app now. I'm Tristan Sokolowski.
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2: Tonight, skies will be gradually clear through the evening with southeast winds easing up to 20 and an overnight low dipping to 9 degrees. Looking ahead to Friday, plenty of sunshine on the way with a daytime high of 21 and northeast winds at 30, gusting up to 50. And for Saturday, more clear conditions expected with a comfortable high near 20 degrees. Get your latest forecast at your fingertips. Download our Portage Online app now. I'm Tristan Sokolowski.
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1: Tonight will be clear and a low of 9. I'm Tristan Sockle.

0: Pulaski. Concerns about the impact of artificial intelligence and social media on mental health are growing, and one local counselor says the effects are showing up more frequently in clinical settings. Gavin Patterson, director of Wildwood Wellness Therapy, says people are increasingly turning to online tools and algorithms for answers about mental health, relationships, and identity, sometimes at the expense of professional guidance.
1: As they're learning about relationships and interpersonal relationships, they tend to lean into social media more, and it's very easy to lean into these things, and it's a time sink, but these things, they have an algorithm. They're designed to kind of get to know your behavior and your pattern.
0: He says the result can be distorted expectations about relationships and self-diagnosis based on short-form content or AI-generated responses. A 35-year-old man is facing a sexual assault charge following an investigation in Portage la Prairie. Portage Online's Corey Canute has the details.
2: RCMP say the report comes from an incident that took place at a residence last Friday. Police say the alleged incident occurred after an 18-year-old woman visited a friend's home in the city. RCMP say they were contacted 3 days later and began coordinating with the Manitoba First Nations Police Service. The suspect was located on Sandy Bay First Nation and taken into custody without incident. He has since been charged with one count of sexual assault and remains before the courts. For Portage Online News, I'm Corey Canute.
0: Thanks, Corey. A visit home to Portage la Prairie turned into a memorable day for a golfer, Rob DuPont. The Red Deer resident recorded the first hole-in-one of the season at the Portage Golf Club Tuesday morning. DuPont says it was a shock to finally see one drop after years of close calls.
3: That's my first hole-in-one. That was my first round of golf this year and my first hole-in-one ever. I've had a lot of balls get about 2 feet, a couple of inches sometimes on par threes, but never go in the hole, never drop, just always short.
0: DuPont says he reported the ace at the clubhouse and received an honorary flag to mark the moment. Afterward, he celebrated the shot with family and friends back in Portage. Stay connected, stream us anytime, anywhere. 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
0: Tonight, skies will be gradually clear through the evening with southeast winds easing up to 20 and an overnight low dipping to 9 degrees. Looking ahead to Friday, plenty of sunshine on the way with a daytime high of 21 and northeast winds at 30, gusting up to 50. And for Saturday, more clear conditions expected with a comfortable high near 20 degrees. Get your latest forecast at your fingertips. 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I'm Tristan Sokolowski.
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0: fine weather.
1: Tonight, skies will be gradually clear through the evening with southeast winds easing up to 20 and an overnight low dipping to 9 degrees. Looking ahead to Friday, plenty of sunshine on the way with a daytime high of 21 and northeast winds at 30, gusting up to 50. And for Saturday, more clear conditions expected with a comfortable high near 20 degrees. Get your latest forecast at your fingertips. Download our Portage Online app now. I'm Tristan Sokolowski.
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2: Tonight, skies will be gradually clear through the evening with southeast winds easing up to 20 and an overnight low dipping to 9 degrees. Looking ahead to Friday, plenty of sunshine on the way with a daytime high of 21 and northeast winds at 30, gusting up to 50. And for Saturday, more clear conditions expected with a comfortable high near 20 degrees. Get your latest forecast at your fingertips. 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I'm Tristan Sokolowski.
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2: Tonight, skies will be gradually clear through the evening with southeast winds easing up to 20 and an overnight low dipping to 9 degrees. Looking ahead to Friday, plenty of sunshine on the way with a daytime high of 21 and northeast winds at 30, gusting up to 50. And for Saturday, more clear conditions expected with a comfortable high near 20 degrees. Get your latest forecast at your fingertips. 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I'm Tristan Sokolowski.
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2: Tonight, skies will be gradually clear through the evening with southeast winds easing up to 20 and an overnight low dipping to 9 degrees. Looking

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2: Tonight, skies will be gradually clear through the evening with southeast winds easing up to 20 and an overnight low dipping to 9 degrees. Looking ahead to Friday, plenty of sunshine on the way with a daytime high of 21 and northeast winds at 30, gusting up to 50. And for Saturday, more clear conditions expected with a comfortable high near 20 degrees. Get your latest forecast at your fingertips. 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I'm Tristan Sokolowski.
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1: Tonight, skies will be gradually clear through the evening with southeast winds easing up to 20 and an overnight low dipping to 9 degrees. Looking ahead to Friday, plenty of sunshine on the way with a daytime high of 21 and northeast winds at 30.

0: 30, gusting up to 50. And for Saturday, more clear conditions expected with a comfortable high near 20 degrees. Get your latest forecast at your fingertips. Download our Portage Online app now. I'm Tristan Sokolowski.
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3: Tonight, skies will be gradually clear through the evening with southeast winds easing up to 20 and an overnight low dipping to 9 degrees. Looking ahead to Friday, plenty of sunshine on the way with a daytime high of 21 and northeast winds at 30, gusting up to 50. And for Saturday, more clear conditions expected with a comfortable high near 20 degrees. Get your latest forecast at your fingertips. 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I'm Tristan Sokolowski.
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1: Good morning. We're starting off the day with plenty of sunshine across the region, and it's shaping up to be a beautiful spring day overall. Expect a high of 21 degrees this afternoon with southeast winds at 30, gusting up to 50, and the UV index at 6. Tonight, clouds will begin moving in with a 30% chance of showers overnight and a low of 9 degrees. And looking ahead to Saturday, skies will be clear once again with a daytime high near 20. And on Sunday is looking even warmer and brighter with lots of sunshine and expected temperatures around 27 degrees. Stay weather ready, stream us anytime, anywhere, download our Portage Online app. I'm Tristan Sokolowski.
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3: Good morning. We're starting off the day with plenty of sunshine across the region, and it's shaping up to be a beautiful spring day overall. Expect a high of 21 degrees this afternoon with southeast winds at 30, gusting up to 50, and the UV index at 6. Tonight, clouds will begin moving in with a 30% chance of showers overnight and a low of 9 degrees. And looking ahead to Saturday, skies will be clear once again with a daytime high near 20. And on Sunday is looking even warmer and brighter with lots of sunshine and expected temperatures around 27 degrees. Stay weather ready, stream us anytime, anywhere, download our Portage Online app. I'm Tristan Sokolowski.
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3: Good morning. We're starting off the day with plenty of sunshine across the region, and it's shaping up to be a beautiful spring day overall. Expect a high of 21 degrees this afternoon with southeast winds at 30, gusting up to 50, and the UV index at 6. Tonight, clouds will begin moving in with a 30% chance of showers overnight and a low of 9 degrees. And looking ahead to Saturday, skies will be clear once again with a daytime high near 20. And on Sunday is looking even warmer and brighter with lots of sunshine and expected temperatures around 27 degrees. Stay weather ready, stream us anytime, anywhere, download our Portage Online app. I'm Tristan Sokolowski.
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2: Good morning. We're starting off the day with plenty of sunshine across the region, and it's shaping up to be a beautiful spring day overall. Expect a high of 21 degrees this afternoon with southeast winds at 30, gusting up to 50, and the UV index at 6. Tonight, clouds will begin moving in with a 30% chance of showers overnight and a low of 9 degrees. And looking ahead to Saturday, skies will be clear once again with a daytime high near 20. And on Sunday, is looking even warmer and brighter with lots of sunshine and expected temperatures around 27 degrees. Stay weather ready, stream us anytime, anywhere, download our Portage Online app. I'm Tristan Sokolowski.
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2: Good morning. We're starting off the day with plenty of sunshine across the region, and it's shaping up to be a beautiful spring day overall. Expect a high of 21 degrees this afternoon with southeast winds at 30, gusting up to 50, and the UV index at 6. Tonight, clouds will begin moving in with a 30% chance of showers overnight and a low of 9 degrees. And looking ahead to Saturday, skies will be clear once again with a daytime high near 20. And on Sunday is looking even warmer and brighter with lots of sunshine and expected temperatures around 27 degrees. Stay weather ready, stream us anytime, anywhere, download our Portage Online app. I'm Tristan Sokolowski.
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5: Good morning. We're starting off the day with plenty of sunshine across the region, and it's shaping up to be a beautiful spring day overall. Expect a high of 21 degrees this afternoon with southeast winds at 30, gusting up to 50, and the UV index at 6. Tonight, clouds will begin moving in with a 30% chance of showers overnight and a low of 9 degrees. And looking ahead to Saturday, skies will be clear once again with a daytime high near 20. And on Sunday is looking even warmer and brighter with lots of sunshine and expected temperatures around 27 degrees. Stay weather ready, stream us anytime, anywhere, download our Portage Online app. I'm Tristan Sokolowski.
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0: You ever feel like you're the last one to know what's going on? 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
2: Good morning. We're starting off the day with plenty of sunshine across the region, and it's shaping up to be a beautiful spring day overall. Expect a high of 21 degrees this afternoon with southeast winds at 30, gusting up to 50, and the UV index at 6. Tonight, clouds will begin moving in with a 30% chance of showers overnight and a low of 9 degrees. And looking ahead to Saturday, skies will be clear once again with a daytime high near 20. And on Sunday is looking even warmer and brighter with lots of sunshine and expected temperatures around 27 degrees. Stay weather ready, stream us anytime, anywhere, download our Portage Online app. I'm Tristan Sokolowski.
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3: Good morning. We're starting off the day with plenty of sunshine across the region, and it's shaping up to be a beautiful spring day overall. Expect a high of 21 degrees this afternoon with southeast winds at 30, gusting up to 50, and the UV index at 6. Tonight, clouds will begin moving in with a 30% chance of showers overnight and a low of 9 degrees. And looking ahead to Saturday, skies will be clear once again with a daytime high near 20. And on Sunday, is looking even warmer and brighter with lots of sunshine and expected temperatures around 27 degrees. Stay weather ready, stream us anytime, anywhere, download our Portage Online app. I'm Tristan Sokolowski.
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And you could leave town a rich man. 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
2: Good morning. We're starting off the day with plenty of sunshine across the region, and it's shaping up to be a beautiful spring day overall. Expect a high of 21 degrees this afternoon with southeast winds at 30, gusting up to 50, and the UV index at 6. Tonight, clouds will begin moving in with a 30% chance of showers overnight and a low of 9 degrees. And looking ahead to Saturday, skies will be clear once again with a daytime high near 20. And on Sunday is looking even warmer and brighter with lots of sunshine and expected temperatures around 27 degrees. Stay weather ready, stream us anytime, anywhere, download our Portage Online app. I'm Tristan Sokolowski.
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1: Good morning. We're starting off the day with plenty of sunshine across the region, and it's shaping up to be a beautiful spring day overall. Expect a high of 21 degrees this afternoon with southeast winds at 30, gusting up to 50, and the UV index at 6. Tonight, clouds will begin moving in with a 30% chance of showers overnight and a low of 9 degrees. And looking ahead to Saturday, skies will be clear once again with a daytime high near 20. And on Sunday is looking even warmer and brighter with lots of sunshine and expected temperatures around 27 degrees. Stay weather ready. Stream us anytime, anywhere. 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

0: high of 21 degrees this afternoon with southeast winds at 30, gusting up to 50, and the UV index at 6. Tonight, clouds will begin moving in with a 30% chance of showers overnight and a low of 9 degrees. And looking ahead to Saturday, skies will be clear once again with a daytime high near 20. And on Sunday, is looking even warmer and brighter with lots of sunshine and expected temperatures around 27 degrees. Stay weather ready, stream us anytime, anywhere, download our Portage online app. I'm Tristan Sokolowski.
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1: Good morning. We're starting off the day with plenty of sunshine across the region, and it's shaping up to be a beautiful spring day overall. Expect a high of 21 degrees this afternoon with southeast winds at 30, gusting up to 50, and the UV index at 6. Tonight, clouds will begin moving in with a 30% chance of showers overnight and a low of 9 degrees. And looking ahead to Saturday, skies will be clear once again with a daytime high near 20. And on Sunday is looking even warmer and brighter with lots of sunshine and expected temperatures around 27 degrees. Stay weather ready. Stream us anytime, anywhere. 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
2: We'll see increasing cloudiness this morning. It'll become windy with a high of 21. Good morning, I'm Corey Canute. Portage business leaders are highlighting a recent trip to the Manitoba Legislature where they met with ministers to discuss local priorities. We get an update from Executive Director Stephanie Dunn.
3: Myself and some of my colleagues from the Manitoba Chamber of Commerce and other smaller chambers in Manitoba, we were able to spend a day at the ledge and meet with select ministers and just really get some of that face time and get our chamber's name at the table.
2: Dunn adds that Portage continues to be raised in discussions around growth, infrastructure, and community needs. Keystone Agricultural Producers is working to make membership payment refunds easier for producers through new system updates that aim to streamline how overpayments are returned. Here's CAP President Jill Verwey.
4: We've been updating our systems so that we will allow for a direct deposit of any overpayments for CAP memberships that were paid through direct payment deduction off of grain sold. So there's been significant improvements to improve that. If members want to contact the CAP office, we can get that information updated so that we can get any overpayments quickly back to producers.
2: Verwey says producers will likely find the process easier as more system updates are introduced. And the Portage Pit Bulls Football Club is getting ready for another season with a series of free spring tri-football camps for young players. The Sunday sessions are open to kids age 6 to 14 and are designed to introduce new players to the sport. Here's club president Justin Clark.
5: These weekend sessions like this on these Sundays are a great way for those guys to come out and just kind of dip their feet in the water without fully committing to something, without knowing exactly what they're getting into. So it's a really good opportunity for those new players to, or anyone that's even remotely interested in trying, to just come out and see what they think of it.
2: The free sessions start this Sunday. All you need is a water bottle and running shoes. In the Stanley Cup playoffs, the Habs beat Carolina 6-2 to take a 1-0 lead in the Eastern Conference Final. The West Final continues tonight with Vegas at Colorado. The Golden Knights lead that series 1-0. Puck drop is at 7. In the Santa Clara Baseball League, the Portage Padres are at Austin tonight with first pitch at 7 as well. And the Toronto Blue Jays beat the Yankees 2-0. Toronto hosts Pittsburgh tonight. 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
2: Clouds increase through the morning today with southeast winds picking up to 30, gusting to 50 and a high of 21. A few showers move in this evening with an overnight low of 8 degrees. Showers end tomorrow morning before skies clear and a cooler high of 16. Then a big warm-up arrives Sunday with a high of 27, up to 32 on Monday, and then 33 by Tuesday. Around the region.

0: It's currently 7 degrees in Brandon. Winnipeg is partly cloudy and 11. Right now in Portage, it's 9 degrees. Wind is out of the southeast at 9 and the relative humidity 65%. 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

You had to be there, Megan Maroney and Kenny Chesney on Country 93. Well, looks like we're in for a bit of a mixed bag weather-wise over the next few days here in Portage. We'll see increasing cloudiness through this morning today, and it's going to get breezy too. Southeast winds up to 30 kilometers an hour with gusts up to 50. Still, though, not a bad day temperature-wise with a high of 21 and a pretty strong UV index. So don't forget sunscreen if you're out and about. Now, tonight, clouds stick around and we could see a few showers move in this evening overnight and dropping to a low of 8. Now, tomorrow starts off with a few leftover showers in the morning, but the good news is things clear out later in the day with a high of 16. And then, hello summer preview. Sunday is looking absolutely gorgeous.

0: Sunny skies with a high of 27 degrees. That's patio weather, barbecue weather, maybe even drag out the lawn chair and absolutely do nothing weather. So if you have got outdoor plans this weekend, Sunday is definitely your day.
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5: Clouds increase through the morning today with southeast winds picking up to 30, gusting to 50 and a high of 21. A few showers move in this evening with an overnight low of 8 degrees. Showers end tomorrow morning before skies clear and a cooler high of 16. Then a big warm-up arrives Sunday with a high of 27, up to 32 on Monday, and then 33 by Tuesday. Around the region, it's currently 7 degrees in Brandon. Winnipeg is partly cloudy and 11. Right now in Portage, it's 9 degrees. Wind is out of the southeast at 9, and the relative humidity 65%. 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

You've got the wrong guy, Dean Brody, Country 93. Well, if you're looking for something fun to do with the family tomorrow, well, it is the Enns Brothers Day of Play. It is rolling into the Enns Brothers here in Portage from 10 until 2, and it's going to be a great day to get the kids out of the house. Now, they've got free family fun happening.

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Take a left here, boy. Take it slow. Don't get distracted by that radio. I just rolled my eyes and I said, Daddy, I'm

16, Thomas Rhett. Well, what a night for Canadian hockey fans. The Montreal Canadiens came out absolutely flying and crushed Carolina 6-2 in Game 1 of the Eastern Conference Final. Now, tonight, the Western Conference Final will continue with Vegas visiting Colorado for Game 2. Now, the Golden Knights already grabbed Game 1, so the Avalanche are looking to even things up. Closer to home, the Portage Padres are back on the diamond tonight as they head to Austin to face the A's for a 7 o'clock first pitch. Now, the Padres are coming off that strong home opener win, as they'll be looking to keep the bats hot tonight. And the Blue Jays, will they just keep rolling? Toronto shut out the Yankees 2-0 last night. And honestly, beating New York never gets old. Now the Jays are back home tonight to open a series against Pittsburgh with the first pitch just after 6:00.

Scared of Getting Sober, Country 93. Well, today, if you're looking for lunch, there's a barbecue fundraiser being put on by the Highway Community Kitchen. Now, it is happening at the River Road Gas Bar Co-op, Homestead Co-op, and it's going to be awesome. They've got hamburgers, smokies, cheeseburgers, so make sure you had their lunches taken care of. And I'll be heading down there along with Tristan Sokolowski to grab some lunch, so make sure you go and support them. Never drinking again, the rec laws.

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1: You could see some showers throughout the weekend before temperatures warm up next week. I'll have details coming up. Today, we'll see a high of 21. Good morning. I'm Corey Canute. Portage business leaders say a recent trip to the Manitoba legislature gave them a chance to push key regional priorities directly to provincial ministers. The chamber says talks covered labor shortages, trade barriers, and the need for stronger infrastructure support across the region. Here's Chamber Executive Director Stephanie Dunn.
2: So in some of our conversations with Minister Weave, we just continue to drive home the point that we really need the province to start to make some changes in terms of the catch and release judicial system. We really need the province's support.
1: Dunn says the delegation also raised concerns around trade competitiveness and agricultural pressures facing the region. She adds that Portage was repeatedly brought up during discussions on water, housing, and growth needs. Manitoba producers may notice a more streamlined process when it comes to CAP membership overpayments. As the organization continues updating its systems, some producers were somewhat confused over the changes. The goal is to make things more efficient for farmers while improving how payments are handled through grain sales deductions. Here's President Jill Verwey.
3: It's something that CAP has been working at it to improve the direct payment option. And as we continue to work with elevators where producers ship their grain, we move to update our system so that it'll become a lot more efficient on both sides and certainly a lot more producer friendly.
1: Verwey says producers with questions can contact CAP directly or check online for information. And the Portage Pit Bulls are back on the field and inviting young athletes to come and try football this spring. The club is hosting a series of free try football camps over the next few Sundays. The first camp is this Sunday. Club President Justin Clark says it's exciting to see the program ramping up again.
4: Very exciting. We're back out there with our spring bantam team right now, and it's great to be back. The weather's been okay, but it's just going to keep getting better from here. So, no, it's a blast. These camp dates are kind of the official start of our season where everybody kind of gets into full swing on it. So, super exciting to be back. Lots of new faces, some returning faces. It's really good.
1: The Pit Bulls are looking for players in their U10, U12, and U14 divisions. The club's fall season is expected to begin with practices in mid-July and then games starting in August. In the Stanley Cup playoffs, the Montreal Canadiens beat the Carolina Hurricanes 6-2 to take a 1-0 lead in the Eastern Conference Final. Tonight over in the West, Colorado hosts Vegas. The Golden Knights lead that West Final 1-0. Puck drop is at 7. In the Santa Clara Baseball League, the Portage Padres visit Austin tonight. First pitch at 7, and the Toronto Blue Jays beat the Yankees 2-0. The Jays host Pittsburgh tonight. 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
1: Clouds increase through the morning today with southeast winds picking up to 30, gusting to 50 and a high of 21. A few showers move in this evening with an overnight low of 8 degrees. Showers end tomorrow morning before skies clear and a cooler high of 16. Then a big warm-up arrives Sunday with a high of 27, up to 32 on Monday, and then 33 by Tuesday. Around the region, it's currently 7 degrees in Brandon. Winnipeg is partly cloudy and 11. Right now in Portage, it's 9 degrees. Wind is out of the southeast at 9 and the relative humidity 65%. 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
5: Clouds increase through the morning today with southeast winds picking up to 30, gusting to 50 and a high of 21. A few showers move in this evening with an overnight low of 8 degrees. Showers end tomorrow morning before skies clear and a cooler high of 16. Then a big warm-up arrives Sunday with a high of 27, up to 32 on Monday, and then 33 by Tuesday. Around the region, it's currently 7 degrees in Brandon. Winnipeg is partly cloudy and 11. Right now in Portage, it's 9 degrees. Wind is out of the southeast at 9 and the relative humidity 65%. 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

0: redneck ever, Aaron Goodvin on Country 93. Well, it's that time again where we are looking for our classroom of the month for the month of May. 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So don't wait, get your favorite classroom nominated today and put them in the running for the classroom of the month. 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
1: Weekly crop report came out yesterday as Saskatchewan producers get back in the field after some very interesting weather last week. Davidson Ogiyaki, crops extension specialist out of Moose Jaw, said, although seeding is a little bit behind, producers are no strangers to adversity.
2: As a result of the weather system that came in last week and due to the high snows we had, some areas are still not where they should be in terms of seeding. We were up 29%, however, and that's an increase of 13% from last week. We're not where we should be, but we're moving on. Saskatchewan farmers are known for their resiliency, and I know we're pushing forward.
1: Although producers are not even a third of the way done, and usually around this time are past the halfway point, good news is on the way, though, as warm temperatures into next week should hopefully keep farmers in the fields. For Golden West, I'm Dylan Fiesel.
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2: We'll see increasing cloudiness this morning. It'll become windy with a high of 21. Good morning, I'm Corey Canute. Portage business leaders are highlighting a recent trip to the Manitoba Legislature where they met with ministers to discuss local priorities. We get an update from Executive Director Stephanie Dunn.
3: Myself and some of my colleagues from the Manitoba Chamber of Commerce and other smaller chambers in Manitoba, we were able to spend a day at the ledge and meet with select ministers and just really get some of that face time and get our chamber's name at the table.
2: Dunn adds that Portage continues to be raised in discussions around growth, infrastructure, and community needs. Keystone Agricultural Producers is working to make membership payment refunds easier for producers through new system updates that aim to streamline how overpayments are returned. Here's CAP President Jill Verwey.
4: We've been updating our system so that we will allow for a direct deposit of any overpayments for CAP memberships that were paid through direct payment deduction off of grain sold. So there's been significant improvements to improve that. If members want to contact the CAP office, we can get that information updated so that we can get any overpayments quickly back to producers.
2: Verwey says producers will likely find the process easier as more system updates are introduced. And the Portage Pit Bulls Football Club is getting ready for another season with a series of free spring tri-football camps for young players. The Sunday sessions are open to kids age 6 to 14 and are designed to introduce new players to the sport. Here's club president Justin Clark.
5: These weekend sessions like this on these Sundays are a great way for those guys to come out and just kind of dip their feet in the water without fully committing to something, without knowing exactly what they're getting into. So it's a really good opportunity for those new players to, or anyone that's even remotely interested in trying, to just come out and see what they think of it.
2: The free sessions start this Sunday. All you need is a water bottle and running shoes. In the Stanley Cup playoffs, the Habs beat Carolina 6-2 to take a 1-0 lead in the Eastern Conference Final. The West Final continues tonight with Vegas at Colorado. The Golden Knights lead that series 1-0. Puck drop is at 7. In the Santa Clara Baseball League, the Portage Padres are at Austin tonight with first pitch at 7 as well. And the Toronto Blue Jays beat the Yankees 2-0. Toronto hosts Pittsburgh tonight. 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
2: Clouds increase through the morning today with southeast wind.

0: winds picking up to 30, gusting to 50, and a high of 21. A few showers move in this evening with an overnight low of 8 degrees. Showers end tomorrow morning before skies clear and a cooler high of 16. Then a big warm-up arrives Sunday with a high of 27, up to 32 on Monday, and then 33 by Tuesday. Around the region, it's currently 7 degrees in Brandon. Winnipeg is partly cloudy and 11. Right now in Portage, it's 9 degrees. Wind is out of the southeast at 9 and the relative humidity 65%. 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

0: Damn good day to leave. Riley Green on Country 93. Brittany Boschman here with you. Good morning. And looks like we're in for a bit of a mixed bag weather-wise over the next few days here in Portage. Now, we'll see increasing cloudiness through this morning today, and it's going to get breezy too. Southeast winds up to 30 kilometers an hour with wind gusts around 50. Still, though, not a bad day temperature-wise with a high of 21 and a pretty strong UV index, so don't forget sunscreen if you're out and about. Now, tonight, clouds stick around, and we could see a few showers move in this evening. Overnight low dropping to 8. Tomorrow starts off with a few leftover showers in the morning, but the good news is things clear out later in the day and a high of 16. And then, hello, summer preview. Sunday is looking absolutely gorgeous. Sunny skies with a high of 27 degrees. That's patio weather, barbecue weather, maybe even drag out the lawn chair and do absolutely nothing weather. So if you got outdoor plans this weekend, Sunday is definitely your day. Coming up next, we're going to talk track and field because all the middle schools in Portage La Prairie are competing right now. They are having their separate individual track and field days, and then cities is coming up.
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10: Clouds increase through the morning today with southeast winds picking up to 30, gusting to 50 and a high of 21. A few showers move in this evening with an overnight low of 8 degrees. Showers end tomorrow morning before skies clear and a cooler high of 16. Then a big warm-up arrives Sunday with a high of 27, up to 32 on Monday, and then 33 by Tuesday. Around the region, it's currently 7 degrees in Brandon. Winnipeg is partly cloudy and 11. Right now in Portage, it's 9 degrees. Wind is out of the southeast at 9, and the relative humidity 65%. 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

dress. Gord Bamford on Country 93. Well, you can feel it in the air around Portage right now. It's officially track and field season at all the middle schools, and they've been training for the last month. And honestly, there's just something about this time of year. The weather starts warming up, and it is slowly but surely. Kids are outside all day, and suddenly every school is at YQS on the track and field with lawn chairs, stopwatches, and parents yelling, go, go, go, from the sidelines. Now, you got students sprinting their hearts.

0: talk about the relay races. Well, absolute chaos in the West Bay way possible. Those baton drops, dramatic comebacks, kids running for their lives. It's incredible entertainment and so much fun. But honestly, it's one of those great memories for middle school. I remember doing track and field days and absolutely loving them. A full day outside with your friends. Freezy, sunscreen, a barbecue, and you're cheering each other on. So good luck to all the students competing today at YQS. And good luck to the teachers trying to organize hundreds of kids with clipboards and whistles all day long. You guys deserve a medal of your own.
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Happy Anywhere, Blake Shelton featuring Gwen Stefani on Country 93. And one of my favorite things to do in springtime, summertime is garage sales. And there's lots going on this weekend. Lots happening in the Peeny Farm area. There's also the town-wide garage sale that's happening in McGregor tomorrow, as well as, oh man, there's so many garage sales going on. I'm looking Lincoln Avenue in the Peeny Farm, Maple Street in McGregor. There's another one, 25 Campbell Place in Portage. So make sure that you head to portageonline.com if you have a garage sale, and put it on Garage Sale Junkie so that I can give you a shout out. But this weekend, lots going on. Peeny Farm seems to be a big one. There's a kind of that area there. There's a bunch going on over there. Southport, Caledonia Crescent, there's one there. And the McGregor Townwide Garage Sale. 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But put it on the list so that I can let people know to come on out to your garage sale. That's going to leave a memory. Tay Bay.

0: That's going to leave a memory, Tay-Bay on Country 93. Well, let's take a look at your sports and kind of what happened yesterday. What a night for Canadian hockey fans. The Montreal Canadiens came out absolutely flying and crushed Carolina 6-2 in game one of the Eastern Conference Finals. So yes, Habs fans are really happy. Now tonight, the Western Conference Finals continue with Vegas visiting Colorado for game two. Now the Golden Knights already grabbed up game one, so the Avalanche are looking to even things up. Closer to home, the Portage Padres are back on the diamond tonight as they head to Austin to face the A's for 7 o'clock. The Padres are coming off a strong home opener win, so they'll be looking to keep the bats hot tonight. And as for the Blue Jays, well, they keep rolling. Toronto shut out the Yankees 2-0 last night, and honestly, beating the Yankees never gets old. The Jays are back home tonight to open a series against Pittsburgh with the first pitch just after 6.
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2: We could see some showers throughout the weekend before temperatures warm up next week. I'll have details coming up. Today we'll see a high of 21. Good morning, I'm Corey Canute. Portage business leaders say a recent trip to the Manitoba legislature gave them a chance to push key regional priorities directly to provincial ministers. The chamber says talks covered labor shortages, trade barriers, and the need for stronger infrastructure support across the region. Here's Chamber Executive Director Stephanie Dunn.
3: So in some of our conversations with Minister Weeb, we just continue to drive home the point that we really need the province to start to make some changes in terms of the catch and release judicial system. We really need the province's support.
2: Dunn says the delegation also raised concerns around trade competitiveness and agricultural pressures facing the region. She adds that Portage was repeatedly brought up during discussions on water, housing, and growth needs. Manitoba producers may notice a more streamlined process when it comes to CAP membership over payments. As the organization continues updating its systems, some producers were somewhat confused over the changes. The goal is to make things more efficient for farmers while improving how payments are handled through grain sales deductions. Here's President Jill Verwey.
4: It's something that CAP has been working at it to improve the direct payment option. And as we continue to work with elevators where producers ship their grain, we move to update our system so that it'll become a lot more efficient on both sides and certainly a lot more producer friendly.
2: Verwey says producers with questions can contact CAP directly or check online for information. And the Portage Pit Bulls are back on the field and inviting young athletes to come and try football this spring. The club is hosting a series of free try football camps over the next few Sundays. The first camp is this Sunday. Club President Justin Clark says it's exciting to see the program ramping up again.
5: Very exciting. We're back out there with our spring Bantam team right now, and it's great to be back. The weather's been okay, but

0: it's just going to keep getting better from here. So no, it's a blast. These camp dates are kind of the official start of our season where everybody kind of gets into full swing on it. So super exciting to be back. Lots of new faces, some returning faces. It's really good.
1: The Pitbulls are looking for players in their U10, U12, and U14 divisions. The club's fall season is expected to begin with practices in mid-July and then games starting in August. In the Stanley Cup playoffs, the Montreal Canadiens beat the Carolina Hurricanes 6-2 to take a 1-0 lead in the Eastern Conference Final. Tonight over in the West, Colorado hosts Vegas. The Golden Knights lead that West Final 1-0. Puck drop is at 7. In the Santa Clara Baseball League, the Portage Padres visit Austin tonight. First pitch at 7, and the Toronto Blue Jays beat the Yankees 2-0. The Jays host Pittsburgh tonight. 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
1: Clouds increase through the morning today with southeast winds picking up to 30, gusting to 50 and a high of 21. A few showers move in this evening with an overnight low of 8 degrees. Showers end tomorrow morning before skies clear and a cooler high of 16.

0: Then a big warm-up arrives Sunday with a high of 27, up to 32 on Monday, and then 33 by Tuesday. Around the region, mostly cloudy in Brandon. It's currently 7 degrees, mostly cloudy in Winnipeg at 12. Right now in Portage, it's 9 degrees. Wind is out of the southeast, gusting to 30, and the relative humidity 80%. Sun or storm, find the area's official forecast on the free Portage online app. I'm Corey Canute.
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6: Well, coming up after your weather, I'm going to talk about a post on Country 93 that I posted on Wednesday. Now, I'm super excited to talk about this because I had over 300 people answer the question and lots of people looking at this post. And I'm really excited to talk about the results because I think you'll like this too. That's coming up after the news and the weather.
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3: Clouds increase through the morning today with southeast winds picking up to 30, gusting to 50 and a high of 21. A few showers move in this evening with an overnight low of 8 degrees. Showers end tomorrow morning before skies clear and a cooler high of 16. Then a big warm-up arrives Sunday with a high of 27, up to 32 on Monday, and then 33 by Tuesday. Around the region, mostly cloudy in Brandon. It's currently 7 degrees, mostly cloudy in Winnipeg at 12. Right now in Portage, it's 9 degrees. Wind is out of the southeast, gusting to 30, and the relative humidity 80%. Sun or storm, find the area's official forecast on the free Portage Online app. I'm Corey Canute.
4: Thanks, Corey. Well, on Wednesday, I asked the question on Country 93 because this past weekend, got away with my husband for our anniversary. We went to Elkhorn Resort and Spa, and it was amazing. And while we were there, we hit up Clear Lake. And one of the places that we hit up was the White House. And now these guys are famous for their cinnamon buns and their coffee. And let me tell you, when I say it changed my life, it changed my life. They were absolutely unforgettable. The cinnamon buns were unreal. The staff was amazing. And so I posed the question, where is the best spot in Manitoba to grab a cup of coffee and a cinnamon bun? And I just said, I don't mean chain spots like Tim Hortons and you know, McDonald's and all of those places. I wanted the hole-in-the-wall places. And I got so many, like, unbelievable responses all over Manitoba. I got, oh my goodness, My House, somebody said, which was really funny. I got Legends Bakery in Morden, Lily Stone Cafe, Farmhouse 50 in Minnedosa, Brews Brothers Bistro in Nipawa, Tallgrass Prairie in Winnipeg, Gladstone Bakery, got Le Croissant, Blue Hills Bakery in Brandon, Rose Nord, Pine Ridge Hollow. Like, it was unbelievable. The amazing Old Church Bakery in Steinbach, I will say, Crystal City. Like, it was awesome. It was a cool post to post and get responses from. And, you know, it got me thinking, like, this summer I'm going to have to hit the road and maybe check out all of these different bakeries and all these places to have a good cup of coffee and engage with you. So what I want you to do is, if you have a bakery and you're listening, or you know of somebody who owns a bakery, I want them to contact me on Country 93's Facebook page, because I want to come and, like, actually test this theory, because I think this is super cool. I had such a great time doing this, and thank you for being so engaging.
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0: 93, Brittany Boschman here with you this morning. Good morning. And, you know, we've got some awesome morning show guests coming in this morning. We've got Tara Marie Hall from Swim Possible. She's coming in to chat about that program, as well as we have the Portage Junkyard Dogs coming in to chat this morning as well about the trails and getting ready for summer season, because those trails are super busy during these beautiful weather seasons. So I'm really, really excited to chat with both of them.
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2: We'll see increasing cloudiness this morning. It'll become windy with a high of 21. Good morning, I'm

0: Corey Canute. Portage business leaders are highlighting a recent trip to the Manitoba legislature where they met with ministers to discuss local priorities. We get an update from Executive Director Stephanie Dunn.
1: Myself and some of my colleagues from the Manitoba Chamber of Commerce and other smaller chambers in Manitoba, we were able to spend a day at the ledge and meet with select ministers and just really get some of that face time and get our chamber's name at the table.
0: Dunn adds that Portage continues to be raised in discussions around growth, infrastructure, and community needs. Keystone Agricultural Producers is working to make membership payment refunds easier for producers through new system updates that aim to streamline how overpayments are returned. Here's CAP President Jill Verwey.
2: We've been updating our systems so that we will allow for a direct deposit of any overpayments for CAP memberships that were paid through direct payment deduction off of grain sold. So there's been significant improvements to improve that. If members want to contact the CAP office, we can get that information updated so that we can get any overpayments quickly back to producers.
0: Verwey says producers will likely find the process easier as more system updates are introduced. And the Portage Pitbulls Football Club is getting ready for another season with a series of free spring tri-football camps for young players. The Sunday sessions are open to kids age 6 to 14 and are designed to introduce new players to the sport. Here's club president Justin Clark.
3: These weekend sessions like this on these Sundays are a great way for those guys to come out and just kind of dip their feet in the water without fully committing to something, without knowing exactly what they're getting into. So it's a really good opportunity for those new players to, or anyone that's even remotely interested in trying, to just come out and see what they think of it.
0: The free sessions start this Sunday. All you need is a water bottle and running shoes. In the Stanley Cup playoffs, the Habs beat Carolina 6-2 to take a 1-0 lead in the Eastern Conference Final. The West Final continues tonight with Vegas at Colorado. The Golden Knights lead that series 1-0. Puck drop is at 7. In the Santa Clara Baseball League, the Portage Padres are at Austin tonight with first pitch at 7 as well. And the Toronto Blue Jays beat the Yankees 2-0. Toronto hosts Pittsburgh tonight. 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
0: Clouds increase through the morning today with southeast winds picking up to 30, gusting to 50 and a high of 21. A few showers move in this evening with an overnight low of 8 degrees. Showers end tomorrow morning before skies clear and a cooler high of 16. Then a big warm-up arrives Sunday with a high of 27, up to 32 on Monday, and then 33 by Tuesday. Around the region, mostly cloudy in Brandon. It's currently 7 degrees, mostly cloudy in Winnipeg at 12. Right now in Portage, it's 9 degrees. Wind is out of the southeast, gusting to 30, and the relative humidity 80%. Sun or storm? Find the area's official forecast on the free Portage Online app. I'm Corey Canute.
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0: Dominion on Country 93. Brittany Boschman here with you this morning. Good morning. And honestly, kind of a mixed bag all over the place for weather over the next few days in Portage. Now, we'll see increasing cloudiness through the morning today, and it's going to get breezy, too. Southeast winds up to 30 kilometers an hour with wind gusts up to 50. Still not too bad day with the temperature, though. 21. And a pretty strong UV index, so don't forget sunscreen if you're out and about. Tonight, clouds stick around, and we could see a few showers move in this evening, an overnight low dropping to 8. Now, tomorrow starts off with a few leftover showers in the morning, but good news, things will clear out later in the day and a high of 16. And then, hello, summer preview. Sunday's looking absolutely gorgeous. Sunny skies and a high of 27 degrees. Now, that's patio weather, barbecue weather, maybe even just drag out a lawn chair and do absolutely nothing except sit in the sun weather. So if you got outdoor plans this weekend, Sunday is definitely the day to do it.
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6: Clouds increase through the morning today with southeast winds picking up to 30, gusting to 50 and a high of 21. A few showers move in this evening with an overnight low of 8 degrees. Showers end tomorrow morning before skies clear and a cooler high of 16. Then a big warm-up arrives Sunday with a high of 27, up to 32 on Monday, and then 33 by Tuesday. Around the region, mostly cloudy in Brandon. It's currently 7 degrees, mostly cloudy in Winnipeg at 12. Right now in Portage, it's 9 degrees. Wind is out of the southeast, gusting to 30, and the relative humidity 80%. Sun or storm, find the area's official forecast on the free Portage Online app. I'm Corey Canute.
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0: On the Water, James Barker Band on Country 93. Brittany Boschman here with you. Coming up next, going to talk with Tara Marie Hall. She's going to talk all about Swim Possible, what it is, and how you can get involved.
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0: was easy in the 90s. Sam Hunt, Country 93. Well, I'm joined in studio now by Tara Marie Hall. Tara, good morning. How are you?
1: Good. How are you?
0: I'm good. It's great to see you.
1: You too.
0: How are those boys?
1: Oh, active as usual.
0: Always. Austin's one of my favorite people on the planet, and I hope he's listening, and I hope you heard that. And so we're talking about Swim Possible, which is a super amazing program. So talk to me about what it is for people that don't know what it is. I know what it is, but for people that don't know what it is, and talk about how you can get involved.
1: Sure, absolutely. So Swim Possible is a program for special needs kids. We also have a few special needs adults as well. And it's a program where they're paired up either with a volunteer or a family member. And it's a safe space for them to swim, make friends, just basically be themselves, because it's very hard to find a place where you can do that.
0: And have understanding.
1: Exactly.
0: Yeah, yeah. So you guys, is this a program started by parents or is this a pre-existing program?
1: No, we had a previous program in the city that sort of pulled out on us. And at the time I was talking with the pool director and we weren't sure what we were going to do. And she said, well, do you want to start one? And I thought, well, sure. Okay. If that means that these kids are still able to swim, absolutely. Because a lot of these kids have been together since they were like 5 or 6. So 100% had not really a clue on how to do it, but I was going to figure it out.
0: So, and you did. And so now you have volunteers come. So if you want to volunteer, how do you get involved and what do you have to do prior?
1: If you're interested in volunteering, you can connect with me on Facebook. Or I have my email address, my phone number there as well on the Swim Possible Facebook page. So you can connect with me through there.
0: Awesome. And so how do you register? Do you have to register through you or is there like a page that somebody can go to or is it all through Facebook?
1: Preferably you can register through me, like whether it's, like I said, text message, phone, email. Registration for this year anyway, it was a little different last year, but this year we're probably going to end registration pretty close to June. We had a really big class last year.
0: That's amazing.
1: And it looks to be pretty big this year, so we might have a cap on it. I'm not sure yet. So if you haven't registered, please do so. For volunteers, it's the same thing. I like to kind of meet with them after they contact me. We can talk a little bit about the program, make sure they're interested, make sure they have swimming experience and no criminal history or anything like that. And then, yeah, they get put on a different list for volunteers. And then before the program starts, we pair everybody up, make sure that everybody's good. You know, kind of arrange a little meet and greet.
0: Amazing.
1: Just so you know, everybody can connect. We're not just throwing everybody in all at once.
0: Awesome. And you guys just finished your friendship walk. That happened in... No, it's coming up. You're right. Oh my goodness. The friendship walk is coming up. So talk a little bit about the friendship walk. I was like, did it happen? I'm like, my brain is still not on this morning.
1: No, that's okay. That's all right. Yeah, we were just at CTV yesterday talking about it,
0: that's
1: too.
0: That's right.
1: So, yeah, the kids had a really good time. It was always a really different, unique experience, mm-hmm. but so much fun.
0: So when's that happening?
1: So the walk is happening June 14th.
0: That's right, June.
1: At Island Park from 1 to 4, Portage La Prairie.
0: I thought it was May.

0: 14th. I'm like, you just had the walk. No, they didn't have it.
1: The weather's been too cool to even attempt that.
0: It's so true. Yeah. And you, the Friendship Walk, is this the second or third year?
1: This will be the second year.
0: That's amazing. And Austin and his brother Jace are just, you guys are such good ambassadors. And I know you're looking forward to that. And how can you register for that?
1: For the walk, you can go on Facebook. There's a link. We have a group for the Southern Manitoba Best Buddies Friendship Walk. All the info is on there that you can contact me, or you can through Facebook. We have posters around town.
0: Yes.
1: We're getting there. We're not quite done putting them up, but we'll get there. So you can register that way. Or for the walk, you can register when you get there if you prefer it that way.
0: Amazing. Well, again, apologize. I thought it happened on May 14th. I saw 14 and I was like, it just happened, didn't it? But no, you can register for the Best Buddies Friendship Walk. Also, make sure you hit up Swim Possible. I think this is an amazing program. And I know that Austin, your son, and Jace, they have so much fun helping you be such a great ambassador for these kids.
1: Well, thank you. And they love to have, should mention the last day for the swimming. We have a celebration where we give out certificates and goodie bags and a little something for the volunteers. And for the walk, we have amazing silent auction and lots of games and prizes and children's entertainment. It's going to be a lot of fun.
0: Oh, thank you so much, Tara, for coming in. I appreciate it. And make sure you tell those boys I say hi.
1: Absolutely. Thanks for having me.
0: Absolutely. All right. We have more music coming your way.

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1: We could see some showers throughout the weekend before temperatures warm up next week. I'll have details coming up. Today we'll see a high of 21. Good morning, I'm Corey Canute. Portage business leaders say a recent trip to the Manitoba legislature gave them a chance to push key regional priorities directly to provincial ministers. The chamber said

0: As talks covered labor shortages, trade barriers, and the need for stronger infrastructure support across the region. Here's Chamber Executive Director Stephanie Dunn.
1: So in some of our conversations with Minister Weave, we just continue to drive home the point that we really need the province to start to make some changes in terms of the catch and release judicial system. We really need the province's support.
0: Dunn says the delegation also raised concerns around trade competitiveness and agricultural pressures facing the region. She adds that portage was repeatedly brought up during discussions on water, housing, and growth needs. Manitoba producers may notice a more streamlined process when it comes to CAP membership overpayments. As the organization continues updating its systems, some producers were somewhat confused over the changes. The goal is to make things more efficient for farmers while improving how payments are handled through grain sales deductions. Here's President Jill Verwey.
2: It's something that CAP has been working at it to improve the direct payment option. And as we continue to work with elevators where producers ship their grain, we move to update our system so that it'll become a lot more efficient on both sides and certainly a lot more producer friendly.
0: Verwey says producers with questions can contact CAP directly or check online for information. And the Portage Pit Bulls are back on the field and inviting young athletes to come and try football this spring. The club is hosting a series of free try football camps over the next few Sundays. The first camp is this Sunday. Club President Justin Clark says it's exciting to see the program ramping up again.
3: Very exciting. We're back out there with our spring bantam team right now, and it's great to be back. The weather's been okay, but it's just going to keep getting better from here. So, no, it's a blast. These camp dates are kind of the official start of our season where everybody kind of gets into full swing on it. So, super exciting to be back. Lots of new faces, some returning faces. It's really good.
0: The Pit Bulls are looking for players in their U10, U12, and U14 divisions. The club's fall season is expected to begin with practices in mid-July and then games starting in August. In the Stanley Cup playoffs, the Montreal Canadiens beat the Carolina Hurricanes 6-2 to take a 1-0 lead in the Eastern Conference Final. Tonight over in the West, Colorado hosts Vegas. The Golden Knights lead that West Final 1-0. Puck drop is at 7. In the Santa Clara Baseball League, the Portage Padres visit Austin tonight. First pitch at 7, and the Toronto Blue Jays beat the Yankees 2-0. The Jays host Pittsburgh tonight. 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
0: Clouds increase through the morning today with southeast winds picking up to 30, gusting to 50 and a high of 21. A few showers move in this evening with an overnight low of 8 degrees. Showers end tomorrow morning before skies clear and a cooler high of 16. Then a big warm-up arrives Sunday with a high of 27, up to 32 on Monday, and then 33 by Tuesday. Around the region, mostly cloudy in Brandon. It's currently 7 degrees, mostly cloudy in Winnipeg at 12. Right now in Portage, it's 9 degrees. Wind is out of the southeast, gusting to 30, and the relative humidity 80%. Sun or storm, find the area's official forecast on the free Portage online app. I'm Corey Canute.
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Sounds like the radio, Zach Top, Country 93. Well, thank you so much to Tara Marie Hall for coming in this morning. She is the program director, coordinator of Swim Possible. Such an awesome program. If you want to get involved, you can contact her on Facebook. And if you want to register a child, you can do so as well. But great program. Really excited. And the Best Buddies Friendship Walk also happening on June 14th. So get involved there as well. Register for that. And again, Tara, thank you so much for coming in. Coming up next, we are going to talk about the Enns Brothers Day of Play coming up tomorrow.

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Well, if you're looking for something fun to do with the family this Saturday, well, Day of Play is rolling into Enns Brothers in Portage from 10 a.m. to 2 p.m., and it's going to be a great day to get the kids out of the house. Now, they've got free family fun happening all day long with kids' activities, giveaways, special promotions, and even 20% off toys. So if your little one is obsessed with tractors, combines, or anything with big wheels and loud engines, this might be their dream day. But honestly, it's not just for the kids, because let's be real, when a parent sees a John Deere green tractor in the fields, we just all stop and stare. So mark it down for tomorrow at the Enns Brothers Day of Play, and it's from 10 a.m. till 2 p.m. I'm going to be there live on location. Come say hi. Can't wait to see you. And come enjoy a fun day of tractor riding.

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1: Portage Online weather.
2: Clouds increase through the morning today with southeast winds picking up to 30, gusting to 50 and a high of 21. A few showers move in this evening with an overnight low of 8 degrees. Showers end tomorrow morning before skies clear and a cooler high of 16. Then a big warm-up arrives Sunday with a high of 27, up to 32 on Monday, and then 33 by Tuesday. Around the region, mostly cloudy in Brandon. It's currently 7 degrees, mostly cloudy in Winnipeg at 12. Right now in Portage, it's 9 degrees. Wind is out of the southeast, gusting to 30, and the relative humidity 80%. Sun or storm, find the area's official forecast on the free Portage Online app. I'm Corey Canute.
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0: Poppy and Me, Morgan Griffiths, Country 93. Well, that's it for me today. I'm Brittany Boschman. I hope you have a fantastic weekend. Going to be a nice weekend of weather. Sunday is going to be your day, though, because the high is 27 degrees. And then early next week, the weather is looking phenomenal and definitely more like summer.
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2: We'll see increasing cloudiness this morning. It'll become windy with a high of 21. Good morning, I'm Corey Canute. Portage business leaders are highlighting a recent trip to the Manitoba Legislature where they met with ministers to discuss local priorities. We get an update from Executive Director Stephanie Dunn.
3: Myself and some of my colleagues from the Manitoba Chamber of Commerce and other smaller chambers in Manitoba, we were able to spend a day at the ledge and meet with select ministers and just really get some of that face time and get our chamber's name at the table.
2: Dunn adds that Portage continues to be raised in discussions around growth, infrastructure, and community needs. Keystone Agricultural Producers is working to make membership payment refunds easier for producers through new system updates that aim

0: to streamline how overpayments are returned. Here's CAP President Jill Verwey.
1: We've been updating our systems so that we will allow for a direct deposit of any overpayments for CAP memberships that were paid through direct payment deduction off of grain sold. So there's been significant improvements to improve that. If members want to contact the CAP office, we can get that information updated so that we can get any overpayments quickly back to producers.
0: Verwey says producers will likely find the process easier as more system updates are introduced. And the Portage Pit Bulls Football Club is getting ready for another season with a series of free spring tri-football camps for young players. The Sunday sessions are open to kids age 6 to 14 and are designed to introduce new players to the sport. Here's club president Justin Clark.
2: These weekend sessions like this on these Sundays are a great way for those guys to come out and just kind of dip their feet in the water without fully committing to something, without knowing exactly what they're getting into. So it's a really good opportunity for those new players to, or anyone that's even remotely interested in trying, to just come out and see what they think of it.
0: The free sessions start this Sunday. All you need is a water bottle and running shoes. In the Stanley Cup playoffs, the Habs beat Carolina 6-2 to take a 1-0 lead in the Eastern Conference Final. The West Final continues tonight with Vegas at Colorado. The Golden Knights lead that series 1-0. Puck drop is at 7. In the Santa Clara Baseball League, the Portage Padres are at Austin tonight with first pitch at 7 as well. And the Toronto Blue Jays beat the Yankees 2-0. Toronto hosts Pittsburgh tonight. 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
0: Clouds increase through the morning today with southeast winds picking up to 30, gusting to 50 and a high of 21. A few showers move in this evening with an overnight low of 8 degrees. Showers end tomorrow morning before skies clear and a cooler high of 16. Then a big warm-up arrives Sunday with a high of 27, up to 32 on Monday, and then 33 by Tuesday. Around the region, mostly cloudy in Brandon. It's currently 7 degrees, mostly cloudy in Winnipeg at 12. Right now in Portage, it's 9 degrees. Wind is out of the southeast, gusting to 30, and the relative humidity 80%. Sun or storm, find the area's official forecast on the free Portage Online app. I'm Corey Canute.
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That's the Recklaws with Long Live the Night right here on Country 93. Good morning, everybody. I'm Chris Kitchen with you. It's a Friday morning, garbage day. 4B has the recycling, and yes, yard waste collection continues today. So if you're in the area of 4, make sure you get that yard waste out. Clear plastic bags or those compostable brown paper bags you get at Rona or Canadian Tire. And yard waste only. No surprises for the folks that are picking that one up.

0: It's the Chris Buck Band right here on Country 93. I'm Chris Kitchen with you. It's a Friday morning. The weekend is here. Forget about the fact that you actually have to work today. That doesn't matter because we can start celebrating a mixed bag of weather. We're looking at tomorrow rain throughout the day. And then on Sunday, we're starting a week of complete nothing but summer weather. And that takes you to only one place. What's the scoop? What's the scoop ice cream? 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
3: Clouds increase through the morning today with southeast winds picking up to 30, gusting to 50 and a high of 21. A few showers move in this evening with an overnight low of 8 degrees. Showers end tomorrow morning before skies clear and a cooler high of 16. Then a big warm-up arrives Sunday with a high of 27, up to 32 on Monday, and then 33 by Tuesday. Around the region, mostly cloudy in Brandon. It's 11 degrees. Winnipeg, cloudy skies, sitting at 14. Right now in Portage, under mostly cloudy conditions, it's 13 degrees. The wind out of the south, southeast at 30. And the relative humidity, 62%. 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

with my first taste of Gone here on Country 93. I'm Chris Kitchen with you on this Friday morning. And hey, folks, don't bother packing the lunch if you're trying to do so already, or just toss it into the fridge and let somebody else have it, because I've got an easy lunch for you today and much more tasty. And going to help a good cause while you're at it. It's the Highway Community Kitchen Barbecue Fundraiser over at River Road Gas Bar. 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It's a great fundraiser helping an incredible organization, the Highway Community Kitchen. And you're helping also feed our community.

0: Tyler Joel Miller, Under the Influence, right here on Country 93. It's Chris Kitchen here with you. It's Friday morning, and tomorrow, well, it's going to be a mixed bag of weather. Might need an umbrella if you're going to head out to see the couple of classic car shows happening tomorrow. Austin's got their classic car show. Kicks off at 8 with a pancake breakfast. And bring along some newborn diaper donations as they support Hope's Journey Home. And over in Woodridge, it's the 5th annual car show on the Ridge. Classic cars, motorcycles, tractors, race cars, food, music, prizes throughout the day. It's a great opportunity to see some amazing vehicles, but again, may need your umbrella for that.
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3: Clouds increase through the morning today with southeast winds picking up to 30, gusting to 50 and a high of 21. A few showers move in this evening with an overnight low of 8 degrees. Showers end tomorrow morning before skies clear and a cooler high of 16. Then a big warm-up arrives Sunday with a high of 27, up to 32 on Monday, and then 33 by Tuesday. Around the region, mostly cloudy in Brandon. It's 11 degrees. Winnipeg, cloudy skies, sitting at 14. Right now in Portage, under mostly cloudy conditions, it's 13 degrees. The wind out of the south, southeast at 30, and the relative humidity 62%. 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

0: That's the Washboard Union with Shot of Glory right here on Country 93. I'm Chris Kitchen here with you. We're moving towards a high of 21 today. Going to be cloudy throughout the day today, and then tonight dropping down to 8 with some expected showers. Showers all day tomorrow as we reach a high of 16. But then the real story begins. Summer is finally here as we go to 27 on Sunday with sunny skies. Monday 32, Tuesday 33, Wednesday 36, and then we're going to drop down like a whole degree on Thursday as we reach a high of 35. Each day going to be sunny or just a bit of mix of sun and cloud.
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1: We could see some showers throughout the weekend before temperatures warm up next week. I'll have details coming up. Today we'll see a high of 21. Good morning, I'm Corey Canute. Portage business leaders say a recent trip to the Manitoba legislature gave them a chance to push key regional priorities directly to provincial ministers. The chamber says talks covered labor shortages, trade barriers, and the need for stronger infrastructure support across the region. Here's Chamber Executive Director Stephanie Dunn.
2: So in some of our conversations with Minister Weeb, we just continue to drive home the point that we really need the province to start to make some changes in terms of the catch and release judicial system. We really need the province's support.
1: Dunn says the delegation also raised concerns around trade competitiveness and agricultural pressures facing the region. She adds that Portage was repeatedly brought up during discussions on water, housing, and growth needs. Manitoba producers may notice a more streamlined process when it comes to CAP membership overpayments. As the organization continues updating its systems, some producers were somewhat confused over the changes. The goal is to make things more efficient for farmers while improving how payments are handled through grain sales deductions. Here's President Jill Verwey.
3: It's something that CAP has been working at it to improve the direct payment option. And as we continue to work with elevators where producers ship their grain, we move to update our system so that it'll become a lot more efficient on both sides and certainly a lot more producer friendly.

0: Broway says producers with questions can contact CAP directly or check online for information. And the Portage Pit Bulls are back on the field and inviting young athletes to come and try football this spring. The club is hosting a series of free try football camps over the next few Sundays. The first camp is this Sunday. Club President Justin Clark says it's exciting to see the program ramping up again.
1: Very exciting. We're back out there with our spring bantam team right now, and it's great to be back. The weather's been okay, but it's just going to keep getting better from here. So, no, it's a blast. These camp dates are kind of the official start of our season where everybody kind of gets into full swing on it. So, super exciting to be back. Lots of new faces, some returning faces. It's really good.
0: The Pit Bulls are looking for players in their U10, U12, and U14 divisions. The club's fall season is expected to begin with practices in mid-July and then games starting in August. In the Stanley Cup playoffs, the Montreal Canadiens beat the Carolina Hurricanes 6-2 to take a 1-0 lead in the Eastern Conference Final. Tonight over in the West, Colorado hosts Vegas. The Golden Knights lead that West Final 1-0. Puck drop is at 7. In the Santa Clara Baseball League, the Portage Padres visit Austin tonight. First pitch at 7, and the Toronto Blue Jays beat the Yankees 2-0. The Jays host Pittsburgh tonight. 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
0: Clouds increase through the morning today.

0: With southeast winds picking up to 30, gusting to 50, and a high of 21. A few showers move in this evening with an overnight low of 8 degrees. Showers end tomorrow morning before skies clear and a cooler high of 16. Then a big warm-up arrives Sunday with a high of 27, up to 32 on Monday, and then 33 by Tuesday. Around the region, mostly cloudy in Brandon. It's 11 degrees. Winnipeg, cloudy skies, sitting at 14. Right now in Portage, under mostly cloudy conditions, it's 13 degrees. The wind out of the south, southeast at 30, and the relative humidity 62%. 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

Not About You from Nate Holler right here on Country 93. I'm Chris Kitchen. It's Friday morning. We're into the 10 o'clock hour. And don't forget that your lunch hour is taken care of. Leave the lunch in the fridge for the guy who always steals them and head on over to the Highway Community Kitchen Barbecue Fundraiser. They're serving up hamburgers and smokies and cheeseburger combos with chips and drinks. It's going to be a great meal to have for lunch. And you help supporting Highway Community Kitchen and help supporting feeding the needy in our community.

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6: Clouds increase through the morning today with southeast winds picking up to 30, gusting to 50 and a high of 21. A few showers move in this evening with an overnight low of 8 degrees. Showers end tomorrow morning before skies clear and a cooler high of 16. Then a big warm-up arrives Sunday with a high of 27, up to 32 on Monday, and then 33 by Tuesday. Around the region, mostly cloudy.

0: Cloudy in Brandon. It's 11 degrees. Winnipeg, cloudy skies, sitting at 14. Right now in Portage, under mostly cloudy conditions, it's 13 degrees. The wind out of the south, southeast at 30. And the relative humidity, 62%. 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

High Valley and Small Town Something right here on Country 93. Chris Kitchen with you, hoping things are going well as we move towards the lunch hour here on our Friday morning. You noticed it too, right? 1 minute, Portage is dealing with these frost warnings and sideways rain and wondering if spring would ever actually arrive. And now everybody's looking for air conditioners because, man, our temperatures are going to climb next week. Yeah, we're heading up into some incredible temperatures. Sunday, 27. Monday and Tuesday, low 30s. And then Wednesday, Thursday, heading up into the mid to high 30s. It is like spring never even happened.

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1: All the hits and the stars every weekend on American Country Countdown. Hey, it's Ryan Fox, and this Memorial Day weekend, hang with us on ACC. 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
4: Clouds increase through the morning today with southeast winds picking up to 30, gusting to 50 and a high of 21. A few showers move in this evening with an overnight low of 8 degrees. Showers end tomorrow morning before skies clear and a cooler high of 16. Then a big warm-up arrives Sunday with a high of 27, up to 32 on Monday, and then 33 by Tuesday. Around the region, mostly cloudy in Brandon. It's 11 degrees. Winnipeg, cloudy skies, sitting at 14. Right now in Portage, under mostly cloudy conditions, it's 13 degrees. The wind out of the south, southeast at 30, and the relative humidity 62%. 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

0: Smith right here on Country 93. I'm Chris Kitchen with you this Friday morning. We're into the 10 o'clock hour. And, you know, this time of year, we're often trying to avoid teachers' emails, you know, to find out that our kid crawled down through the ground all the way out the door and into the bathroom without anybody knowing. We don't want to know these things. We just want to keep our head down and get through the rest of the school year. But teachers need some encouragement, folks. They somehow keep 25 kids focused. They remember birthdays. They encourage confidence. And they still smile by Friday afternoons. Yeah, definitely some recognition. Not avoiding them just because our kids are running naked through the recess time. Well, Country 93 and Portage Online's Classroom of the Month is back. It's your chance to spotlight a classroom that makes a difference. 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We'll bring them some pizza, some drinks, and we'll have some great fun with them during the noon hour.
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Patrick, safe place to break here on Country 93. I'm Chris Kitchen with you. It's Friday morning. We've entered into the 11 o'clock hour. And just want to remind you, as I've been doing so all morning, because it's a great cause, put away your lunch. It's time to head out to River Road Co-op at 11 for the Highway Community Kitchen Barbecue Fundraiser today. Hamburgers, smokies, cheeseburger combos, chips, and a drink. $8 is the cost, and a great meal supporting local cause, the Highway Community Kitchen, and you help feed our community.

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6: Clouds increase through the morning today with southeast winds picking up to 30, gusting to 50 and a high of 21. A few showers move in this evening with an overnight low of 8 degrees. Showers end tomorrow morning before skies clear and a cooler high of 16. Then a big warm-up arrives Sunday with a high of 27, up to 32 on Monday, and then 33 by Tuesday. Around the region, mostly cloudy in Brandon. It's 11 degrees. Winnipeg, cloudy skies, sitting at 14. Right now in Portage, under mostly cloudy conditions, it's 13 degrees. The wind out of the south, southeast at 30. And the relative humidity, 62%. 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

It's Country 93 on a Friday morning. That's Sean Austin. Settle for a drink. I'm Chris Kitchen with you. And summer is coming fast, folks. I don't know where spring went, but summer's coming. Some fantastic weather expected next week. But summer raffle season as well. It's arrived, and one of the first places you need to go to is Sunset Palliative Care's Sunshine Cash Raffle. 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The final draw is in November, so I know I'm talking about it early, but you got to get your tickets. And don't forget about the early bird draws. 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
5: Clouds increase through the morning today with southeast winds picking up to 30, gusting to 50 and a high of 21. A few showers move in this evening with an overnight low of 8 degrees. Showers end tomorrow morning before skies clear and a cooler high of 16. Then a big warm-up arrives Sunday with a high of 27, up to 32 on Monday, and then 33 by Tuesday. Around the region, mostly cloudy in Brandon. It's 11 degrees. Winnipeg, cloudy skies, sitting at 14. Right now in Portage, under mostly cloudy conditions, it's 13 degrees. The wind out of the south, southeast at 30, and the relative humidity 62%. 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

0: One of Canada's best country singers, Paul Brandt, Small Towns and Big Dreams, a live version of that, so much better than the recorded version. Just having that feel of people around you. It's amazing. And I know the artists on stage feel that too. I've experienced it through my theater as well. Hi, I'm Chris Kitchen. I am finishing off my morning here with you on Country 93. I won't be here on Monday, but I'll be back on Tuesday at 9 a.m. to take you through the second half of that Tuesday morning. Keep listening to the great music happening throughout the afternoon, because you're right here on the best station in Portage la Prairie, Country 93.
1: Weekly crop report came out yesterday as Saskatchewan producers get back in the field after some very interesting weather last week. Davidson Ogiyaki, crops extension specialist out of Moose Jaw, said, although seeding is a little bit behind, producers are no strangers to adversity.
2: As a result of the weather system that came in last week and due to the high snows we had, some areas are still not where they should be in terms of seeding. We are 29%, however, and that's an increase of 13% from last week. We're not where we should be, but we're moving on. Saskatchewan farmers are known for their resiliency, and I know we are pushing forward.
1: Although producers are not even a third of the way done, and usually around this time are past the halfway point, good news is on the way, though, as warm temperatures into next week should hopefully keep farmers in the fields. For Golden West, I'm Dylan Fiesel.
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2: It's mainly cloudy today with a high of 21. Good afternoon, I'm Mike Bloom. An early morning fire yesterday near Austin caused damage to a shop and pickup truck, but firefighters were able to keep the blaze from destroying the entire building. Crews from the Austin Fire Department, along with mutual aid from McGregor, responded to the fire along Road 71 West near Ferndale. After a homeowner reported the emergency, Austin Fire Chief James Zachariah says crews were able to prevent the worst-case scenario.
3: Heard some sounds that alerted him to the fire when he seen it. Called 911. We showed up. Yeah, we were able to extinguish a fire, and he didn't lose his whole shop and all the contents, so that was great. Definitely some good teamwork between us and McGregor Fire were fighting the fire. We also had support from Manitoba Hydro, both the hydro and gas. Got that all figured out. RCMP and EMS were there. So it was a full attack on the fire, and I believe we contained the fire to where it was when we showed up.
2: The fire started in the engine compartment of a vehicle parked in front of the shop and spread into the building. In total, about 22 firefighters and 9 trucks responded, with crews remaining on scene for about 4 hours. Manitoba farmers are dealing with slower seeding progress after a mix of wind, rain, and cooler weather over the past week. The latest Manitoba crop report shows overall seeding is still below both last year and the 5-year average, with work disrupted in several regions. Manitoba agriculture oilseed specialist Sonia Wilson says wind was a major factor in the slowdown.
4: We had quite a few high wind events, especially in the southwest region, reaching up to 120 kilometers an hour, especially on the Thursday and Friday before the weekend. So there was a lot of progress in seeding over the past week, but then over the weekend with some of the wind as well as the rain, there was a bit of a slowdown depending on the region.
2: Officials say that combination of wind and rain briefly halted fieldwork in parts of southern Manitoba. The report notes farmers are now looking ahead to warmer weather to help crops and seeding recover in the coming days. Portage of Prairie business leaders are highlighting a recent trip to the Manitoba legislature where they met with ministers to discuss local priorities. The Portage Chamber says the visit focused on building relationships and pushing issues like trade, labor, and infrastructure. Chamber Executive Director Stephanie Dunn says the trip was about getting direct access to decision makers.
5: Myself and some of my colleagues from the Manitoba Chamber of Commerce and other smaller chambers in Manitoba, we were able to spend a day at the ledge and meet with select ministers and just really get some of that face time and get our chamber's name at the table.
2: She adds the delegation also met with several cabinet ministers across different portfolios. Dunn notes that Portage continues to be raised in discussions around growth, infrastructure, and community needs. News on the go. Download the Portage Online app.
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1: Today, a mix of sun and cloud, becoming cloudy this afternoon. A southeast wind will blow up toward 50. We'll have a high of 21. A few showers beginning this evening. Wind from the southeast will blow toward 40, and it'll become light before the morning with a low of 8. Tomorrow has a few showers that'll end in the morning, then it'll be clearing. High of 16. Tomorrow night, clear, low of 9. And Sunday is sunny, high of 27. Sunday night, clear, low of 15. Sun's going to continue through Monday and Tuesday. Around the region, Brandon's mostly cloudy and 16, with Winnipeg partly cloudy and 19. Here in Portage, it's cloudy. Relative humidity is 54%. The temperature is 17. South-southeast wind is blowing up toward 33. Your ultimate weather companion is available on the go. Download the Portage Online app. I'm Mike Bloom.
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0: Morgan Wallen, I Can't Love You Anymore. Good afternoon, I'm Sharon Church. It's National Buy an Instrument Day. Now, can I recommend a few instruments? A Vanity Fair poll found that playing an instrument makes you more attractive. Okay, so you have to actually be able to play these instruments if you buy one today. But it's not just any instrument. Can you take a wild guess at the top five most attractive instruments? Okay, number five, drum roll please. It's the drums. Yeah. And number four, the violin. Number three, piano. Number two, the saxophone. And number one, guitar. Now, honorable mention does go to the flute. That's right. Now, ladies, do you agree with this poll? Now, as a musician and someone who is married to a saxophone player, I'd say this is right on the money.
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8: Today, a mix of sun and cloud, becoming cloudy this afternoon. A southeast wind will blow up toward 50. We'll have a high of 21. A few showers beginning this evening. Wind from the southeast will blow toward 40, and it'll become light before the morning with a low of 8. Tomorrow has a few showers that'll end in the morning, then it'll be clearing. High of 16. Tomorrow night, clear, low of 9. And Sunday is sunny, high of 27. Sunday night, clear, low of 15. Sun's going to continue through Monday and Tuesday. Stay informed with vital alerts and local weather. 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
1: Like us on Facebook.

kids bring extra snacks to school to trade for better snacks? Apparently, there's a whole trading system at lunchtime. We'll chat more about that after Post Malone and Luke Combs. But first, Tay Bay.

0: mom's guy for that. Hey, I'm Sharon Church. Do your kids bring extra snacks to school to trade for better snacks? Apparently, there's a whole trading system at lunchtime, like a prison. Here I'm thinking that my son's been making his lunch all on his own before I have to ask, like a good sweet boy. No, turns out he's been sneaking extra contraband for this elaborate trading system. I found this out and told him that, okay, fine. You can only bring one packaged snack though. So he looks at the bear paw and then he looks at the wagon wheel and goes, I'll take the wagon wheel. Better trade value. I told him, you better not be trading your fruit away. I mean, unless it's apple slices for strawberries.
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2: Today, a mix of sun and cloud, becoming cloudy this afternoon. A southeast wind will blow up toward 50. We'll have a high of 21. A few showers beginning this evening. Wind from the southeast will blow toward 40, and that'll become light before the morning with a low of 8. Tomorrow has a few showers that'll end in the morning, then it'll be clearing. High of 16. Tomorrow night, clear, low of 9. And Sunday is sunny, high of 27. Sunday night, clear, low of 15. Sun's going to continue through Monday and Tuesday. Stay informed with vital alerts and local weather. 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

0: Jill Miller doing what she does. I'm Sharon Church. 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
1: It's mainly cloudy today with a high of 21. Good afternoon. I'm Mike Bloom. An early morning fire yesterday near Austin caused damage to a shop and pickup truck, but firefighters were able to keep the blaze from destroying the entire building. Crews from the Austin Fire Department, along with mutual aid from McGregor, responded to the fire along Road 71 West near Ferndale. After a homeowner reported the emergency, Austin Fire Chief James Zachariah says crews were able to prevent the worst-case scenario.
2: Heard some sounds that alerted him to the fire when he seen it. Called 911. We showed up. Yeah, we were able to extinguish a fire, and he didn't lose his whole shop and all the contents, so that was great. Definitely some good teamwork between us and McGregor Fire fighting the fire. We also had support from Manitoba Hydro, both the hydro and gas. Got that all figured out. RCMP and EMS were there. So it was a full attack on the fire, and I believe we contained the fire to where it was when we showed up.
1: The fire started in the engine compartment of a vehicle parked in front of the shop and spread into the building. In total, about 22 firefighters and 9 trucks responded, with crews remaining on scene for about 4 hours. Manitoba farmers are dealing with slower seeding progress after a mix of wind, rain, and cooler weather over the past week. The latest Manitoba crop report shows overall seeding is still below both last year and the 5-year average, with work disrupted in several regions. Manitoba agriculture oilseed specialist Sonia Wilson says wind was a major factor in the slowdown.
3: We had quite a few high wind events, especially in the southwest region, reaching up to 120 kilometers an hour, especially on the Thursday and Friday before the weekend. So there was a lot of progress in seeding over the past week, but then over the weekend with some of the wind as well as the rain, there was a bit of a slowdown depending on the region.
1: Officials say that combination of wind and rain briefly halted field work in parts of southern Manitoba. The report notes farmers are now looking ahead to warmer weather to help crops and seeding recover in the coming days. Portage la Prairie business leaders are highlighting a recent trip to the Manitoba legislature where they met with ministers to discuss local priorities. The Portage Chamber says the visit focused on building relationships and pushing issues like trade, labor, and infrastructure. Chamber Executive Director Stephanie Dunn says the trip was about getting direct access to decision makers.
4: Myself and some of my colleagues from the Manitoba Chamber of Commerce and other smaller chambers in Manitoba, we were able to spend a day at the ledge and meet with select ministers and just really get some of that face time and get our chamber's name at the table.

0: She adds the delegation also met with several cabinet ministers across different portfolios. Dunn notes that Portage continues to be raised in discussions around growth, infrastructure, and community needs. News on the go. Download the Portage Online app.
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0: Today, a mix of sun and cloud, becoming cloudy this afternoon. A southeast wind will blow up toward 50. We'll have a high of 21. A few showers beginning this evening. Wind from the southeast will blow toward 40, and it'll become light before the morning with a low of 8. Tomorrow has a few showers that'll end in the morning, then it'll be clearing. High of 16. Tomorrow night, clear, low of 9. And Sunday is sunny, high of 27. Sunday night, clear, low of 15. Sun's going to continue through Monday and Tuesday. Around the region, Brandon's mostly cloudy and 16. Winnipeg, partly cloudy and 20. Mostly cloudy in Portage-La Prairie. Relative humidity is 44%. Temperature is 19 and the south-south wind is gusting toward 39. Stay informed with vital alerts and local weather. 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
3: Today, a mix of sun and cloud, becoming cloudy this afternoon. A southeast wind will blow up toward 50. We'll have a high of 21. A few showers beginning this evening. Wind from the southeast will blow toward 40, and it'll become light before the morning with a low of 8. Tomorrow has a few showers that'll end in the morning, then it'll be clearing. High of 16. Tomorrow night, clear, low of 9. And Sunday is sunny, high of 27. Sunday night, clear, low of 15. Sun's going to continue through Monday and Tuesday. Stay informed with vital alerts and local weather. 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

0: prayer.
1: Tim and the Glory Boys, Without a Prayer. Hey, it's Sharon Church. I've got your sort of sports report coming up. On the other side of 1:30, just after Faith Hill, Breathe. But first, here's Max McNown.

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5: Today, a mix of sun and cloud, becoming cloudy this afternoon. A southeast wind will blow up toward 50. We'll have a high of 21. A few showers beginning this evening. Wind from the southeast will blow toward 40, and it'll become light before the morning with a low of 8. Tomorrow has a few showers that'll end in the morning, then it'll be clearing. High of 16. Tomorrow night, clear, low of 9. And Sunday is sunny, high of 27. Sunday night, clear, low of 15. Sun's going to continue through Monday and Tuesday. Stay informed of vital alerts and local weather. 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

0: Faith Hill, breathe. Good afternoon. I'm Sharon Church. It's now time for your Sort of Sports Report. After last night's game, I think this Montreal-Carolina series, it's going to be pretty good. The Habs beat the Hurricanes 6-2 and take over home ice advantage. This is going to be good. I am going to jump on the Habs bandwagon, actually. Game 2 is tomorrow night, but tonight it's game 2 in the best of 7 for Vegas and Colorado.
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1: Mainly cloudy today and a high of 21. Good afternoon, I'm Mike Bloom. An early morning fire near Austin yesterday brought out a large multi-agency response after flames spread from a vehicle into a shop building. Firefighters from Austin and McGregor, along with RCMP, EMS, and Manitoba Hydro, responded to the scene to help contain the fire and secure the property. Austin Fire

0: Fire Chief James Zacharias speaks about the extent of the damage.
1: It had started in the engine compartment of the vehicle that was parked in front of the shop, and that fire had extended up the wall and into the attic of the shop. It would be possible to repair, but that will be between insurance and the homeowner to determine that. I believe we had 22 firefighters on scene, 9 trucks. We were on scene about 4 hours. We appreciate the help we get when these calls do come in.
0: He adds no injuries were reported. Seeding continues across Manitoba, but progress remains behind normal levels for this time of year following a week of variable weather. The provincial crop report says conditions have been uneven, with some areas seeing significant rain while others dealt with strong winds and field damage. Manitoba agriculture oilseed specialist Sonia Wilson says rainfall varied widely across the province.
2: So we had some precipitation throughout Manitoba over the past week. We had the highest in Interlake and Northwest regions, and it actually had quite a range from 3 to 26 millimeters.
0: The report says that range in weather has slowed field operations, with some crops only just starting to get into the ground. Officials say farmers are now watching for warmer temperatures to help push early crop development and speed up seeding. Manitoba producers may notice a more streamlined process when it comes to CAP membership overpayments as the organization continues updating its systems. Some producers were somewhat confused over the changes. Speaking about the longer-term benefits of the changes, Jill Verway, president of Keystone Agricultural Producers, says,
3: it's something that CAP has been working at it to improve the direct payment option. And as we continue to work with elevators where producers ship their grain, we move to update our system so that it'll become a lot more efficient on both sides and certainly a lot more producer friendly.
0: Verway adds producers with questions can contact CAP directly or check online for information. The organization expects improvements to continue as the system evolves. News on the go, download the Portage Online app.
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0: Today, a mix of sun and cloud, becoming cloudy this afternoon. A southeast wind will blow up toward 50. We'll have a high of 21. A few showers beginning this evening. Wind from the southeast will blow toward 40, and it'll become light before the morning with a low of 8. Tomorrow has a few showers that'll end in the morning, then it'll be clearing. High of 16. Tomorrow night, clear, low of 9. And Sunday is sunny, high of 27. Sunday night, clear, low of 15. Sun's going to continue through Monday and Tuesday. Around the region, Brandon is mostly cloudy and 17. Winnipeg, mostly cloudy, 21. It's mostly cloudy in Portage, and relative humidity is 38%. The temperature's 28 with a wind gust.

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9: Today, a mix of sun and cloud, becoming cloudy this afternoon. A southeast wind will blow up toward 50. We'll have a high of 21. A few showers beginning this evening. Wind from the southeast will blow toward 40, and it'll become light before the morning with a low of 8. Tomorrow has a few showers that'll end in the morning, then it'll be clearing. High of 16. Tomorrow night, clear, low of 9. And Sunday is sunny, high of 27. Sunday night, clear, low of 15. Sun's going to continue through Monday and Tuesday. Stay informed with vital alerts and local weather. 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

0: Like a man.
1: Dallas Smith, Like a Man. Hey, I'm Sharon Church. Did you know exercise plays tricks on your internal clock? Yeah, time doesn't always tick the same way everywhere, at least not in our heads. People exercising on stationary bikes consistently felt like time was dragging, overestimating how long 30 seconds lasted by about 9%. Yeah, that tracks. They did a study on this. I hope they didn't spend too much time. I could have told them that in about, 30 seconds. Apparently, though, when our bodies are under physical stress, our brains process time differently, which is terrible news. Because if this time warp thing is actually true, and it is, a 30-minute workout actually feels more like 33 minutes, which actually feels like an eternity.
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2: It's mainly cloudy today with a high of 21. Good afternoon, I'm Mike Bloom. An early morning fire yesterday near Austin caused damage to a shop and pickup truck, but firefighters were able to keep the blaze from destroying the entire building. Crews from the Austin Fire Department, along with mutual aid from McGregor, responded to the fire along Road 71 West near Ferndale. After a homeowner reported the emergency, Austin Fire Chief James Zachariah says crews were able to prevent the worst-case scenario.
3: Heard some sounds that alerted him to the fire when he seen it. Called 911. We showed up. Yeah, we were able to extinguish a fire, and he didn't lose his whole shop and all the contents, so that was great. Definitely some good teamwork between us and McGregor Fire were fighting the fire. We also had support from Manitoba Hydro, both the hydro and gas. Got that all figured out. RCMP and EMS were there. So it was a full attack on the fire, and I believe we contained the fire to where it was when we showed up.
2: The fire started in the engine compartment of a vehicle parked in front of the shop and spread into the building. In total, about 22 firefighters and 9 trucks responded, with crews remaining on scene for about 4 hours. Manitoba farmers are dealing with slower seeding progress after a mix of wind, rain, and cooler weather over the past week. The latest Manitoba crop report shows overall seeding is still below both last year and the 5-year average, with work disrupted in several regions. Manitoba agriculture oilseed specialist Sonia Wilson says wind was a major factor in the slowdown.
4: We had quite a few high wind events, especially in the southwest region, reaching up to 120 kilometers an hour, especially on the Thursday and Friday before the weekend. So there was a lot of progress in seeding over the past week, but then over the weekend with some of the wind as well as the rain, there was a bit of a slowdown depending on the region.
2: Officials say that combination of wind and rain briefly halted field work in parts of southern Manitoba. The report notes farmers are now looking ahead to warmer weather to help crops and seeding recover in the coming days. Portage la Prairie business leaders are highlighting a recent trip to the Manitoba legislature where they met with ministers to discuss local priorities. The Portage Chamber says the visit focused on building relationships and pushing issues like trade, labor, and infrastructure. Chamber Executive Director Stephanie Dunn says the trip was about getting direct access to decision makers.
5: Myself and some of my colleagues from the Manitoba Chamber of Commerce and other smaller chambers in Manitoba, we were able to spend a day at the

0: lunch and meet with select ministers and just really get some of that FaceTime and get our chamber's name at the table.
1: She adds the delegation also met with several cabinet ministers across different portfolios. Dunn notes that Portage continues to be raised in discussions around growth, infrastructure, and community needs. News on the go. Download the Portage Online app.
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1: Today, a mix of sun and cloud, becoming cloudy this afternoon. A southeast wind will blow up toward 50. We'll have a high of 21. A few showers beginning this evening. Wind from the southeast will blow toward 40, and it'll become light before the morning with a low of 8. Tomorrow has a few showers that'll end in the morning, then it'll be clearing. High of 16. Tomorrow night, clear, low of 9. And Sunday is sunny, high of 27. Sunday night, clear, low of 15. Sun's going to continue through Monday and Tuesday. Around the region, Brandon is mostly cloudy and 18. Winnipeg, mostly cloudy and 21. Here in Portage, mostly cloudy. Relative humidity is 34%. Temperature is 21. We are the hot spot this hour in Manitoba, and the wind is gusting from the south-southeast up toward 46. 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

That's what I say to Mother Nature. Hey, listen, don't ruin flowers for me, okay? Well, I think she's going to cooperate this weekend. We'll chat more on that after Jordan Davis. But first, here's Vince Gill.

Well, it's been quite the spring, hasn't it? Hey, I'm Sharon Church. Like, does it feel like your internal calendar feels a bit off? I can't believe next week is the last week of May. Then the countdown to summer starts. I will say, though, it's going to feel more like summer real soon. Have you taken a look at the forecast? I've been avoiding the forecast for most of April and May, right? I mean, come on. It's been pretty disappointing. But if you're

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5: Today, a mix of sun and cloud, becoming cloudy this afternoon. A southeast wind will blow up toward 50. We'll have a high of 21. A few showers beginning this evening. Wind from the southeast will blow toward 40, and it'll become light before the morning with a low of 8. Tomorrow has a few showers that'll end in the morning, then it'll be clearing. High of 16. Tomorrow night, clear, low of 9. And Sunday is sunny, high of 27. Sunday night, clear, low of 15. Sun's going to continue through Monday and Tuesday. Stay informed with vital alerts and local weather. 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
1: Yes, there is a right way to load the dishwasher. Hey, I'm Sharon Church. Now, as every couple knows, many a fight has been triggered by differing views on how to load the dishwasher. And I'm sorry to tell you, but some of you are wrong. Here's what Whirlpool has to say about it. All cups, plastic containers, and lids go on the top rack. Plates, large bowls go on the bottom. Face dishes toward the center, that's where the jets are, and place items between the tines, not over them. And we're not supposed to pre-rinse. No, apparently the detergent needs a little food to grab onto. And spoons and forks should be up, knives should be blade down. Now, I'm sorry if this information starts up a fight, but it had to be said. P.S. Cam, I told you so.
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13: Today, a mix of sun and cloud, becoming cloudy this afternoon. A southeast wind will blow up toward 50. We'll have a high of 21. A few showers beginning this evening. Wind from the southeast will blow toward 40, and it'll become light before the morning with a low of 8. Tomorrow has a few showers that'll end in the morning, then it'll be clearing. High of 16. Tomorrow night, clear, low of 9. And Sunday is sunny, high of

0: 27. Sunday night clear, low of 15. Sun's going to continue through Monday and Tuesday. Stay informed with vital alerts and local weather. 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

0: High Valley, grew up on that, Hampshire and Church. Have you tried a croffle? It's a croissant crossed with a waffle. It's a croissant that's been smushed by a waffle maker, really. I suppose you can make them yourself, but you can buy them, and they're so good. They're so good. I can't stop eating them. I put them in the air fryer, and then I drizzle a little corn syrup over top. They're not cheap. It's like $15 a bag for 15 croffles, and I've hidden them in my deep freeze so my kids can't find them. And I put them underneath the vegetables. They'll never find them. They'll never find them.
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1: Tonight will be cloudy with a few showers possible and a low of 8 degrees. I'm Tristan Sokolowski. 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Health Service.

0: services built into the future Portage Regional Health Center, with mammography set to be ready when the new hospital opens in spring of 2027. The announcement was made Friday, with government and community partners saying it will bring care closer to home and reduce the need for patients to travel to Winnipeg for screening. Health Minister Uzoma Azaguirre says the project is backed by significant investment from both government and community partners, including about $1.2 million from the province.
1: Community has been asking for this for years. The doctors have been asking for this for years. And most importantly, breast cancer survivors have been asking for this for a long time. We know that when you make breast health services more accessible, when you make them available in your own community, it literally saves lives.
0: The minister says the new services will help improve early detection and expand access across the region, with the target remaining spring 2027 for the new facility to open. Officials say the project is part of the broader push to expand women's health services across Manitoba. An early morning fire yesterday near Austin caused damage to a shop and pickup truck, but firefighters were able to keep the blaze from destroying the entire building. Crews from Austin Fire Department, along with mutual aid from McGregor, responded to the fire along Road 71 west near Ferndale after a homeowner reported the emergency. Austin Fire Chief James Zachariah said crews were able to prevent the worst case scenario.
2: Heard some sounds that alerted him to the fire when he seen it. Called 911. We showed up. Yeah, we were able to extinguish a fire, and he didn't lose his whole shop and all the contents. So that was great. Definitely some good teamwork between us and McGregor Fire fighting the fire. We also had support from Manitoba Hydro, both the hydro and gas. Got that all figured out. RCMP and EMS were there. So it was a full attack on the fire, and I believe we contained the fire to where it was when we showed up.
0: The fire started in the engine compartment of a vehicle parked in front of the shop and spread into the building. In total, about 22 firefighters and 9 trucks responded, with crews remaining on scene for about 4 hours. Manitoba farmers are dealing with slower seeding process after a mix of wind, rain, and cooler weather over the past week. The last Manitoba crop report shows overall seeding is still below both last year and the 5-year average, with work disrupted in several regions. Manitoba agriculture oil seed specialist Sonia Wilson says wind has a major factor in the slowdown.
3: We had quite a few high wind events, especially in the southwest region, reaching up to 120 kilometers an hour, especially on the Thursday and Friday before the weekend. So there was a lot of progress in seeding over the past week, but then over the weekend with some of the wind as well as the rain, there was a bit of a slowdown depending on the region.
0: Officials say the combination of wind and rain briefly halted field work in parts of southern Manitoba. The reports note farmers are now looking ahead to warmer weather to help crops and seeding recover in the coming days. 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
0: Right now, we're seeing a mix of sun and cloud across Portage and temperatures sitting at 21 degrees with the UV index at 6 today. And as we move into the evening, clouds will increase with a few showers beginning late tonight. Winds out from the southeast at 20, gusting up to 40, and then becoming light before morning with an overnight low of 8 degrees. Looking ahead to Saturday, we'll see a few showers ending in the morning, followed by clearer skies later in the day and a cooler high of 16 and a UV index at 5. And on Sunday, looking fantastic, sunny skies and a warm high of 27. Around the region, Brandon's got light rain and 19 degrees. Winnipeg is mostly cloudy and 21. And here in Portage, it is mostly cloudy and 21. Stay weather ready. Stream us anytime, anywhere. Download our Portage Online app. I'm Tristan Sokolowski.
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a man without a woman. Good afternoon, I'm Sharon Church. Luke Combs coming up. But first, here's Jody Messina. Lesson in leaving.

0: Luke Combs, Sleepless in a Hotel Room. Hey, I'm Sharon Church. It's National Buy an Instrument Day. And can I recommend a few instruments? A Vanity Fair poll found that playing an instrument makes you more attractive. Okay, so you can't just buy an instrument. You have to be able to play it. But it's not just any instrument. Can you take a wild guess at the top five most attractive instruments? Okay, drum roll, please. Number five, the drums. Number four, violin. Number three, the piano. Number two, saxophone. And number one, guitar. Honorable mention goes to flute, though. So just if you play flute, you're in there too. Ladies, do you agree with this poll? Now, as a musician and someone who is married to a saxophone player, I would say this is right on the money.
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3: Tonight, we'll see cloudy skies move in with a few showers beginning this evening. Southeast winds at 20, gusting up to 40, and will ease off overnight with a low dipping to 8 degrees. For Saturday, expect a few showers early in the morning before conditions begin clearing later in the day, and a cooler temperature tomorrow with a high of 16 and a moderate UV index of 5. And for Sunday, it's shaping up to be a pretty nice weekend. Lots of sunshine and a warm high reaching 27 degrees. Get your latest forecast at your fingertips and download our Portage online app now. I'm Tristan Sokolowski.
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0: country, man.
1: It doesn't matter. 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
0: It's always on 5 in Margaritaville, come to think of it.
1: I heard that.
0: You've been there, haven't you?
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1: 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Apparently there's an elaborate trading system at school. 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Here's Sully Burroughs.

0: Fish Bottle Rockets. Hey, I'm Sharon Church. 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Here I'm thinking my son's been making his lunch all on his own before I have to ask, like a good sweet boy. No, it turns out he's been sneaking extra contraband for this elaborate trading system. I found this out and told him, okay, well, you can only keep one package snack. So he looks at the bear paw and the wagon wheel and goes, I'll take the wagon wheel. Better trade value. Like, you better not be trading your fruit away unless it's apple slices for strawberries.
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2: Tonight we'll see cloudy skies move in with a few showers beginning this evening. Southeast winds at 20, gusting up to 40, and will ease off overnight with a low dipping to 8 degrees. For Saturday, expect a few showers early in the morning before conditions begin clearing later in the day, and a cooler temperature tomorrow with a high of 16 and a moderate UV index of 5. And for Sunday, it's shaping up to be a pretty nice weekend. Lots of sunshine and a warm high reaching 27 degrees. Get your latest forecast at your fingertips and download our Portage Online app now. I'm Tristan Sokolowski.
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0: Washboard Union Band on her t-shirt. I'm Sharon Church. There are so many incredible women in our community doing amazing work every single day, leading businesses, supporting families, volunteering, mentoring, creating, organizing, making our city stronger in ways that people don't always see. 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
1: Producers are a little bit behind seeding, according to the Saskatchewan Weekly Crop Report. Thanks to wind, snow, and cold temperatures last week, David Zinagiki, Crops Extension Specialist out of Moose Jaw, says, although the moisture is nice, producers will need some warmer temperatures to help stay in the fields.
2: To a large extent, that moisture we got reached top soil moisture across the province. This would be relatively responsible for or it will benefit the crop development as well as hay and pasture conditions. So it's a good thing, although it's slowing us down a little bit, but we just need to look at the positives at this time.
1: Seeding is only 29% complete here in Saskatchewan, well behind the average of over 50%. But good news is on the way as temperatures soaring into the 30s next week should help keep the wheels turning and the crops growing. For Golden West, I'm Dylan Fiesel.
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1: Tonight there will be a chance of showers and a low of 8 degrees. I'm Tristan Sokolowski. There's celebration from local fundraisers after years of work to help bring mammography services to the future Portage Regional Health Center, set to open in spring 2027. The announcement was made Friday with community support groups saying the project combines provincial funding and local donations to make service possible. Pink Ladies Committee member Tammy Hammersley says the group has been working towards the moment for a long time with about $200,000 raised for the project.
2: Well, I think we will certainly see an influx in people coming to get their mammograms because, A, there's no more restrictions as to who can access it, right? Like, there's no accessibility issues, even for those that are close by Portage La Prairie. They're also lowering the age category. So I think between those two things, we're going to see that this mammography program will be used extensively.
1: Officials say the combined investment will help deliver faster access to breast screening and early detection in the region. An early morning fire near Austin Thursday brought out a large multi-agency response after flames spread from a vehicle into a shop building. Firefighters from Austin and McGregor, along with RCMP, EMS, and Manitoba Hydro, responded to the scene to help contain the fire and secure the property. Austin Fire Chief James Zacharias spoke about the extent of damage.
3: It had started in the engine compartment of the vehicle that was parked in front of the shop, and that fire had extended up the wall and into the attic of the shop. It would be possible to repair, but that will be between insurance and the homeowner to determine that. I believe we had 22 firefighters on scene, 9 trucks. We were on scene about 4 hours. So we appreciate the help we get when these calls do come in.
1: He adds no injuries were reported. Seeding continues across Manitoba, but progress remains behind normal levels for this time of year following a week of changing weather. The provincial crop report says conditions have been uneven, with some areas seeing significant rain while others dealt with strong winds and field damage. Manitoba Agriculture Oil Seed Specialist Sonia Wilson says rainfall varied widely across the province.
4: So we had some precipitation throughout Manitoba over the past week. We had the highest in Interlake and Northwest regions, and it actually had quite a range from 3 to 26 millimeters.
1: The report says that range in weather has slowed field operations, with some crops only just starting to get in the ground. Officials say farmers are now watching for warmer temperatures to help push early crop development and speed up seeding. Access local news anytime, anywhere. 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
1: Tonight we'll see cloudy skies move in with a few showers beginning this evening. Southeast winds at 20, gusting up to 40, and will ease off overnight with a low dipping to 8 degrees. For Saturday, expect a few showers early in the morning before conditions begin clearing later in the day, and a cooler temperature tomorrow with a high of 16 and a moderate UV index of 5. And for Sunday, it's shaping up to be a pretty nice weekend, lots of sunshine and a warm high reaching 27 degrees. Get your latest forecast at your fingertips and download our Portage Online app now. I'm Tristan Sokolowski.
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Megan Patrick, safe place to break. I'm Sharon Church. I've got your sort of sports report coming up just after Riley Green changed my mind. But first, it's Garth Brooks standing outside the fire.

0: green, changed my mind. Hey, I'm Sharon Church, and it's now time for your sort of sports report. After last night's game, I think that... Montreal Carolina series is going to be good. I may have to start watching. The Habs beat the Hurricanes 6-2 and take over home ice advantage. Game two is tomorrow, so go Habs, go. Tonight, though, it's game two in the best of seven for Vegas and Colorado. I'm still thinking about Montreal. You know what? Do you think my husband would mind? Is it from jumping from Oilers to Habs? Is that, I don't know the rules. Can you do that? I'll find a Habs jersey and see what he says tonight.
1: You ever feel like you're the last one to know what's going on? Your neighbors talking about a festival, your coworkers buzzing about some new bylaw, and you're over here wondering what day it is. 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
4: Tonight we'll see cloudy skies move in with a few showers beginning this evening. Southeast winds at 20, gusting up to 40, and will ease off overnight with a low dipping to 8 degrees. For Saturday, expect a few showers early in the morning before conditions begin clearing later in the day, and a cooler temperature tomorrow with a high of 16 and a moderate UV index of 5. And for Sunday, it's shaping up to be a pretty nice weekend, lots of sunshine and a warm high reaching 27 degrees. Get your latest forecast at your fingertips and download our Portage Online app now. I'm Tristan Sokolowski.
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0: Did you know exercise plays tricks on your internal clock? Hey, I'm Sharon Church. Oh, it plays the tricks on my body too, actually. Yes, time doesn't always tick the same way everywhere, at least not in our heads. So people exercising on stationary bikes consistently felt like time was dragging, and they overestimated how long 30 seconds lasted by about 9%. Yeah, that tracks. Apparently, when our bodies are under physical stress, our brains process time differently, which is terrible news, because if this time warp thing is true, and it is, a 30-minute workout actually feels more like 33 minutes, which actually feels like an eternity.
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2: Tonight, we'll see cloudy skies move in with a few showers beginning this evening. Southeast winds at 20, gusting up to 40, and will ease off overnight with a low dipping to 8 degrees. For Saturday, expect a few showers early in the morning before conditions begin clearing later in the day, and a cooler temperature tomorrow with a high of 16 and a moderate UV index of 5. And for Sunday, it's shaping up to be

0: 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Get your latest forecast at your fingertips and download our Portage online app now. I'm Tristan Sokolowski.
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0: Josh Stumpf, Nobody Roads. I'm Sharon Church. Well, it's been quite the spring, hasn't it? Does it feel like your internal calendar feels a bit off? I can't believe next week is the last week of May. And then the countdown to summer starts. I will say, though, it's gonna feel more like summer real soon. Have you taken a look at the forecast? I've been avoiding it for most of April and May. But if you've been dreaming of summer, I'd say it's safe to have a look now. Download our app. Get all your up-to-date news and weather all in one place. Have a great weekend. We'll see you Monday.
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2: Tonight will be cloudy with a few showers possible and a low of 8 degrees. I'm Tristan Sokolowski. Portage Prairie is getting new breast health services built into the future Portage Regional Health Center, with mammography set to be ready when the new hospital opens in spring of 2027. The announcement was made Friday, with government and community partners saying it will bring care closer to home and reduce the need for patients to travel to Winnipeg for screening. Health Minister Uzoma as

0: Whereas says the project is backed by significant investment from both government and community partners, including about $1.2 million from the province.
1: Community has been asking for this for years. The doctors have been asking for this for years. And most importantly, breast cancer survivors have been asking for this for a long time. We know that when you make breast health services more accessible, when you make them available in your own community, it literally saves lives.
0: The minister says the new services will help improve early detection and expand access across the region, with the target remaining spring 2027 for the new facility to open. Officials say the project is part of the broader push to expand women's health services across Manitoba. An early morning fire yesterday near Austin caused damage to a shop and pickup truck, but firefighters were able to keep the blaze from destroying the entire building. Crews from Austin Fire Department, along with mutual aid from McGregor, responded to the fire along Road 71 west near Ferndale after a homeowner reported the emergency. Austin Fire Chief James Zachariah said crews were able to prevent the worst-case scenario.
2: Heard some sounds that alerted him to the fire when he seen it. Called 911. We showed up. Yeah, we were able to extinguish a fire, and he didn't lose his whole shop and all the contents, so that was great. Definitely some good teamwork between us and McGregor Fire fighting the fire. We also had support from Manitoba Hydro, both the hydro and gas. Got that all figured out. RCMP and EMS were there. So it was a full attack on the fire, and I believe we contained the fire to where it was when we showed up.
0: The fire started in the engine compartment of a vehicle parked in front of the shop and spread into the building. In total, about 22 firefighters and 9 trucks responded, with crews remaining on scene for about 4 hours. Manitoba farmers are dealing with slower seeding process after a mix of wind, rain, and cooler weather over the past week. The last Manitoba crop report shows overall seeding is still below both last year and the 5-year average, with work disrupted in several regions. Manitoba agriculture oil seed specialist Sonia Wilson says wind has a major factor in the slowdown.
3: We had quite a few high wind events, especially in the southwest region, reaching up to 120 kilometers an hour, especially on the Thursday and Friday before the weekend. So there was a lot of progress in seeding over the past week, but then over the weekend with some of the wind as well as the rain, there was a bit of a slowdown depending on the region.
0: Officials say the combination of wind and rain briefly halted field work in parts of southern Manitoba. The reports note farmers are now looking ahead to warmer weather to help crops and seeding recover in the coming days. Access local news anytime, anywhere. 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
4: Portage Online weather.
0: Tonight we'll see cloudy skies move in with a few showers beginning this evening. Southeast winds at 20, gusting up to 40, and will ease off overnight with a low dipping to 8 degrees. For Saturday, expect a few showers early in the morning before conditions begin clearing later in the day, and a cooler temperature tomorrow with a high of 16 and a moderate UV index of 5. And for Sunday, it's shaping up to be a pretty nice weekend. Lots of sunshine and a warm high reaching 27 degrees. Get your latest forecast at your fingertips and download our Portage Online app now. I'm Tristan Sokolowski.
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2: Tonight we'll see cloudy skies move in with a few showers beginning this evening. Southeast winds at 20, gusting up to 40, and will ease off overnight with a low dipping to 8 degrees. For Saturday, expect a few showers early in the morning before conditions begin clearing later in the day, and a cooler temperature tomorrow with a high of 16 and a moderate UV index of 5. And for Sunday, it's shaping up to be a pretty nice weekend, lots of sunshine and a warm high reaching 27 degrees. 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I'm Tristan Sokolowski.
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6: Tonight we'll see cloudy skies move in with a few showers beginning this evening. Southeast winds at 20, gusting up to 40, and will ease off overnight with a low dipping to 8 degrees. For Saturday, expect a few showers early in the morning before conditions begin clearing later in the day, and a cooler temperature tomorrow with a high of 16 and a moderate UV index of 5. And for Sunday, it's shaping up to be a pretty nice weekend, lots of sunshine and a warm high reaching 27 degrees. Get your latest forecast at your fingertips and download our Portage Online app now. I'm Tristan Sokolowski.
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